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0: Quiet Riot to 96.3 XKE4, Wayne's Classic Rock, ending a classic rock block. We're going to take a short break. We'll be right back with AC/DC off of their final album with Bon Scott, so stick around for that. So coming up 2 weeks from Thursday, we're going to be heading out to Put-in Bay once again. It is an awesome day off of work. I would suggest taking the 14th off as well. Make it a four-day weekend. 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

Zeppelin from their first one on 96.3 XKE4 Wayne's Classic Rock. Here's Ozzy from his first one.

0: Don Henley on 96.3 XKE Fort Wayne's Classic Rock, ending a Classic Rock block. Jason with you here. Stick around. We're going to come right back, kick off our next Classic Rock block with the Rolling Stones from 1978. So not this weekend, but the weekend after, August 8th and 9th, we are very proud to present the 2026 Muddy River Run in the Coliseum parking lot. It's free to check out the show. 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

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Jason Lee with you here. I've got a story about a woman scratching an itch on a cruise in just a few. Stick around for that. Right now, Bruce Springsteen on 96.3 XKE.

0: The new 96.3 XKE Fort Wayne's classic rock Cat Scratch Fever. Speaking of scratching, there's a woman on a carnival cruise who is videotaped scratching her foot fungus with her bare hand at a table. Flakes falling off on the floor at a dinner table. And then it progressed and it got even worse because she started using a fork, a freaking fork off the table to scrape fungus off of her feet in public. Not in her room, behind walls, with shame, as a normal, decent person would do. No, out in the open, just being disgusting. And the videos made it on the internet. They blew up, and somebody from Carnival found out, went up, took the fork, and they say they disposed of it. I don't know if I believe that. What'd they do, chuck it off the side of the boat? No, they just put that thing in a dishwasher. You know they did. And every time I'm going to eat in a restaurant now, I'm going to think about a woman scraping foot fungus off of her foot with said fork, and I'm going to probably almost throw up in my mouth.
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The Doobies on 96.3 XKE, Fort Wayne's Classic Rock. How you doing? Jason Lee with you here on this Monday evening. We are rolling through an extended classic rock block. Alice in Chains, Bad Company, Led Zeppelin, ZZ Top, they're all within the next half hour or so. 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

Yeah, this is Mike from Huntertown. Been listening to you guys since the beginning. I remember when Doc started, the first couple weeks they were commercial free and was playing whole side of albums. And it's amazing, I can't remember my grandkids' names, but I still remember this. Thanks for all the memories, and good luck to 96.3 XKE in the future.

Foreigner on 96.3 XKE, Fort Wayne's Classic Rock. They're going to be down at the Ruoff a week from Friday with Lynyrd Skynyrd. Tickets on sale right now. The last time I saw Foreigner, they were with these guys. Here's Bad Company.

0: ZZ Top by 96.3 XKE, Fort Wayne's classic rock. Tomorrow is the fifth anniversary of Dusty Hill's passing. He died back in 2021. Doc West will pay tribute during the Classic Rock Cafe at noon to Dusty and ZZ Top, so make sure you tune in for that. Jason with you here taking a short break. We'll be back with music from Guns N' Roses, John Mellencamp, Black Crowes, The Who in there. We'll kick things off next with Journey on 96.3 XKE.
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My name is Jason Lee. I am your host. We are rolling through a classic rock block. Petty, Miller, Crows, Aerosmith, they're all coming up

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Tom Petty from Wildflowers on 96.3 XKE, Fort Wayne's classic rock. 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

0: Aerosmith from Toys in the Attic on 96.3 XKE, Fort Wayne's Classic Rock. My name is Jason Lee. I'm on my way out. We will talk once again tomorrow evening. Join me if you can. Please join us also a week from Saturday. That's August 8th. Mark it on your calendar. We want to see you in New Haven at Whispering Creek Golf Club for the Beer Bottle Open presented by HK Chevrolet of New Haven. It's going to be a good time. 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You're going to get fed at the end. Iggy Sub's going to be there. 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It's going to be a good time. It's August 8th. The Beer Bottle Open at Whispering Creek Golf Club in New Haven. 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

Wayne, it's Jeff Summers, a.k.a. 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
1: Hello?
2: Lisa, it's Mr. Ball.
1: I was just on my way into work.
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1: Ladies and gentlemen, we're glad you joined us. You found it. It's the Bob and Tom Show with Tom Griswold, Chick McGee, Christy Lee, Josh Arnold, and a cast of misfits ready to entertain you. Now, ready or not, here we go. This is the Bob and Tom Show.
2: I believe we are looking for a tarantula, a show tarantula to own.
3: We
2: could keep him right here on the counter.
3: Oh, I would love that. Tom would be freaked out.
4: Would you ever go to a tarantula ranch where they just have thousands
3: of
4: them?
2: Well,
3: I would.
2: Tarantula herding, when they take them to market, that's a little rough.
3: Do they have little tractors? Do they have little trailers?
4: Yes.
2: The problem is the horses tend to step on some of the tarantulas. But other than that, it's exciting.
4: Could you guys hold one?
2: Never.
3: I have.
2: No. Never.
3: Had them crawl up my arm.
2: Yeah. Never, yeah. Never.
4: Christy ain't
2: never.
4: Afraid of nothing.
3: Well, there are a few things I'm afraid of.
4: Could you, Pat, hold
5: it? No, I could not.
4: Chick says never. Ace?
6: No.
3: What about those big cockroaches?
4: Ooh.
2: Ah.
4: That's where you're...
3: Where people like wear them like a brooch?
4: That's where you're getting... into my fear.
3: Oh, you don't like cockroaches?
4: No, and I'm allergic to them.
3: Really?
4: Yeah. So I think my contention is that I'm afraid of them because I have an allergy. My body knows.
3: Oh, there you go.
4: Yeah. So, because I never liked them as kids. Nothing.
5: Do you like the song La Cucaracha?
4: I do like that.
5: You're not allergic to hearing that.
4: I'm not. I don't get scared or allergic to hearing La Cucaracha. That's why.
2: And
4: why my horn plays it.
2: That is. That is a cockroach, right?
4: Yeah,
5: it's cockroach.
4: Yeah.
7: It is the cockroach.
2: Why would they name
5: it's
2: a song?
5: It's just a little bug.
3: A
2: little teeny tiny bug.
4: There's at the St. Louis Zoo, they have a huge insectarium type.
5: You okay, Josh?
3: Really loud.
4: They have
3: a
4: hissing cockroach tank and a phone connected to it, so when you pick up the phone and listen to it, you can hear them in there hissing.
3: Yeah.
2: No way.
4: It just skeeves me out bad.
2: Ugh.
3: Hmm. Are you afraid of any animals besides cockroaches?
2: Just process servers. I'm scared of those.
5: Oh, okay. Man.
4: Well,
2: you've been served.
4: What?
5: I've had that happen.
3: Have you?
5: Oh, yeah.
4: You know what they should do? They should train animals to be process servers so it's less of a... If a monkey in a suit came up and just handed you an envelope, you'd
3: giggle.
4: Yeah,
2: I'd be half pleased, half alarmed. Yeah. I don't know. I don't like snakes. I don't like spiders. I don't like spiders and snakes. I don't. Yeah,
3: that's about what it's.

0: what it is. Yeah.
1: What about you, Oscar? You don't look like you'd be afraid of much.
2: Yeah, I don't like bugs.
0: Is it possible for a tarantula to be in your beard right now?
2: There is a chance there is a small family.
0: Do you remember a guy said he had a beard much like yours, but he decided to shave it and he found two chicken feathers in his beard?
3: Yes.
1: What?
2: I must have not been here.
0: And he decided that it was from his down pillow. He had a real down pillow.
3: He was alarmed for a while.
0: Yeah. He was like, how the hell did these feathers get in my beard? And it was from his pillow.
1: Do you comb it? Like you have a comb, special comb?
2: Yep.
1: So you would know if something were in there.
4: Is there a possibility?
2: Yes, I would know if there's a living animal.
4: Do you have a lake leech maybe from the weekend?
2: Oh, there is a chance I got a lake leech. That's a good point.
1: Are there lake leeches?
4: Sure.
0: Oh, you use the beard oil and all that stuff?
2: Yeah, man.
3: Yeah, good.
2: The man takes
3: care of himself.
0: I thought
2: How much space do I need for a tarantula?
3: A good three acres,
1: right?
2: Like an aquarium? Yeah. 3 acres per spider.
3: About the size of those two monitors together would be nice.
2: Oh, okay.
3: And then you want something.
2: Do you have a wheel? Do you get the wheel?
3: Yeah.
2: Does it run on the wheel?
4: They love to run on the wheel.
3: Yeah. Yeah.
4: Rocks.
3: Yeah.
1: They don't do much, do they?
3: No.
4: They play cards?
3: They'll climb up on the side.
0: Do you have to clean the cage of, like, scat and things?
3: When you put the crickets in there, the crickets are all hopping around on their own.
0: And they like live crickets, right?
3: Yeah. So that it pounces on them and fangs them, and then it'll take multiple crickets and turn it into almost a ball and then just drink, kind of like, it's awful.
1: Oh.
3: Sometimes you have to leave those... The cricket, or you have to pick that out.
4: But then one morning you'll wake up and like magic, there's two tarantulas.
3: That's how it was the first time it was molting, yeah. crazy. And I took the molt to school for show and tell.
4: You must have got an A for that.
3: Yeah, but no girls.
0: Yeah. You're forever the spider guy, right?
3: Yeah.
0: Josh Arnold. Oh, that spider guy? Yeah, that's him.
3: Even the fangs molt. It's nuts.
1: Are you serious?
3: The eyes... Yeah.
1: What?
3: Crazy.
0: Yikes.
3: What if we did that?
4: Instead of our skin cells.
2: So are they poisonous? Like, if it bit you, would you have had to go to the hospital, or do they take out the part that...
3: I may have gone so they could disinfect it, but they have venom, but they're not... Nothing that's going to really...
2: Oh, okay.
3: ...cause trouble.
1: It'll kill a cricket, but it won't kill you.
3: What they do, though, that was more alarming to me is... If they feel threatened, they will rub their legs together and fling their hairs, and those can stick into you like tiny needles, and that can just be irritating.
0: Really?
3: Whoa. Yeah.
0: They're like weird ninjas.
3: Yeah.
0: Sounds like.
3: Yeah, exactly. Yeah. It's like they throw their hair.
4: Chinese stars are thrown at you.
3: Oh. Yeah. So that was always more like odd to me than getting bit. I didn't want to get bit.
0: So anything else?
1: So you pissed off your tarantula.
3: Did I?
1: Yeah.
3: No. Oh. But you can piss it off just by putting your hand down in there. It doesn't.
1: I got you.
3: Want to be bothered?
0: It's real delicate, right? Who knows what makes him mad anymore?
1: Yeah.
0: I don't think he wants to be in this relationship.
3: Moody.
0: Yeah. He's a real moody.
3: They're
0: prick.
3: A moody pet.
4: They want their space.
3: They want space.
4: Oh, they want their space.
0: So nothing.
1: Oh,
0: yeah.
1: They want their space.
0: You had the snake and the spider. That was it.
3: Yeah, those were the only weird things.
0: Okay.
1: Did you have a weird pet, Jeff?
2: Oh, I had snakes, but I would just catch them in the yard and put them in a bucket, like, and keep them, like garter snakes and rat snakes and stuff. Yeah.
0: Really?
3: Did you ever go to catch a lizard and the tail would come off in your hand?
2: No, I never. I had a lizard later in life. Like,
3: okay, yeah.
2: Too old to have a lizard. like 27.
0: Isn't there a lizard, a bearded something?
1: Bearded dragon?
2: Yeah, bearded dragon.
0: Mm-hmm.
2: Yeah.
0: Huh.
3: Now, they use beard oil, and they have a brush.
0: That's what I thought.
2: Yeah.
0: Yeah. They shave it into different shapes. They have the attack beard.
2: Attack beard.
1: Never. Did you have a pet growing up?
0: I always wanted a dog, but someone who will remain nameless would not let me get a dog.
1: But you didn't have like a...
0: She insisted on cats, so...
1: Oh, you had a dime store tortoise, right?
0: Or a turtle? Yeah, yeah. I had a dime... Woodstock.
1: Oh. Yep.
0: And you go over, and if my dad would go over and go, turtle, turtle, turtle, turtle, he'd run around.
1: Aww.
0: I realized later that the turtle was terrified by some sort of noise coming from above. But yeah, I had him forever. Yeah.
1: Did you really?
0: He might still be alive somewhere.
1: He might. He might have grown into a big turtle.
0: Turtles live forever.
1: They live a long time.
0: That's right.
1: Animal welfare officers in England.

0: Poland rescued a marmoset monkey that had been abandoned inside a laundry bag on a London bus.
1: Who would do that?
0: The female primate was found trapped in a small metal bird cage wrapped inside a checkered plastic bag.
1: What the hell?
0: I know, right? The monkey has since been named Oyster and has been transferred to a sanctuary where she'll be introduced to a male companion. Investigators are now looking at security.
1: Oh, so now it's trafficked.
0: Camera footage to identify whoever abandoned the monkey. I'd like to say it's an arranged marriage.
1: Oh, okay. Yes. It's not, I see.
0: Yes.
1: That's better.
0: It's a lot nicer.
2: That does sound nicer.
1: Yeah.
0: Yes. And being trafficked.
2: I know, I remember wanting a monkey when I was, but then the older I became, I realized monkeys are kind of bad news.
1: Yeah, I like my nose.
2: Yeah. Mm.
1: And where it
2: yeah.
1: is.
2: Yeah.
0: Yeah.
2: They go right for the face, don't they?
0: Man, I don't. Man. No, not always.
1: You know, hey, monkey, why'd you go for the face? That's the part that was looking at me. I didn't like it.
2: That's where the sound's coming from. Yeah. I'll tell you that. That's what we're doing. That's right.
0: A team of South Korean and U.S. researchers have unveiled robotic technology that'll dress you up without using your hands or getting help from others.
1: I trust this none.
3: Could you imagine the things that could go wrong?
2: I have a robot dresser. What's that? Well, I just stand there. And now, I will
0: Jason,
2: tell you this.
0: Jason, do we have this? He's got this.
2: I will tell you this. You probably shouldn't wear a necktie. But other than that, he does a real good job.
0: The wearable technology uses soft and flexible, quote-unquote, vines.
2: Uh-huh.
0: Powered by air pressure.
1: They're calling them vines, not what they are. Tentacles.
2: Tentacles, yeah.
0: Embedded in clothing. When pressurized, the vines glide the fabric up close to the wearer's body like an ivy plant.
2: You know,
0: climbing on a structure. Here you go.
1: It's like being married to Audrey, too.
3: The belt doesn't go up my ass.
2: Okay, that is weird beyond
3: belief. That is crazy.
1: Well, yeah, but look at that. I mean, it's just like gray overalls. This is only good if you're Michael Myers.
2: Yeah, if most of your wardrobe's serial killer wear.
1: Yeah.
3: Oh, my God.
0: It takes only about 10 seconds and works even if you're not if you do not remain
1: it's
0: standing
1: It's only
0: still.
1: That kind of... I don't work at Valvoline. I don't need that.
2: I'm coming handy when I start with Jiffy Lube. Right, what the hell?
0: Huh.
1: Well, wow, weird.
0: Leave it to technology.
1: Hey, robot, the belt doesn't go up my ass, all right? Want to knock that off?
3: You keep doing that every morning. You know?
1: Yeah.
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1: Welcome back to the Bob and Tom Show. We're in the O'Reilly Auto Parts Studios at the news desk. It's Christy Lee.
2: Oh, hi. How are you today?
1: I'm not too bad. There's Pat Godwin.
3: Hey, chick.
1: There's Josh Arnold.
4: How are you?
1: Ace Cosby.
5: Hello.
1: Jeff Oskey.
6: Hey, man.
1: Hey, all right. I'm Chick. Christy, what
5: the hell's
1: you
5: going
1: got
5: on
1: today?
5: Over there?
1: Yeah.
2: Let's see. What do we
1: You know, my daughter, she's 33 today.
3: Wow.
1: How could that be?
2: The year of our Lord.
1: How could I be? Let's not muddy the waters with your Bible banging over there.
3: She's single, Chick? Is she like older bearded men?
1: Boy,
2: that would be something.
1: Nobody saw that coming.
2: Yeah.
1: Here's Jeff Oskey.
2: My son-in-law.
1: Here, try it. Just call me Dad.
3: Hey, how's it going there, Dad?
7: How's it feel?
1: I like it.
3: Yeah?
1: Yeah.
3: I like it.
1: I approve you.
5: Why don't you two arrange a marriage?
1: Yes.
5: And then just let Ellie know that's...
1: That's right. Here you go. Here you go,
5: sis. Your daughter is...
2: Happy birthday, honey. Yeah.
3: She just swerved into a tree.
5: She's super funny.
3: Yeah.
5: A wonderful thinker and very sweet.
2: Yep. Beautiful.
5: And it's because of you.
1: Oh, I don't know about that.
5: I do. She also adores you.
1: Well, I don't think that's the case.
5: I've seen her.
1: Oh,
5: look at you.
3: She does, Dad.
1: She does. that's usually fun. No, I'm not going to say that. She's wonderful. A wonderful sense of timing.
2: Taking her to dinner tonight?
1: Tomorrow night. She couldn't make it tonight. She's too busy.
7: Oh, her birthday for her dad.
1: But tomorrow, yeah.
2: Nice.
1: Anyway, yeah.
5: Did she already pick out the place?
7: Are you going to Sizzler?
1: No, we're going to a steakhouse.
5: Excellent.
3: Ponderosa?
1: You're going to have a steak.
2: Ponderosa, yeah, sure.
1: Yeah, if we can find one open. Thanks.
5: Ponderosa.
1: Here's Christy.
2: Did you prefer Ponderosa or Bonanza?
5: I preferred Bonanza.
2: Yeah, I did too.
1: I preferred York Steakhouse.
5: Well, sure.
2: We
5: that was that
2: York.
5: Was the best
1: right,
5: of those.
1: Right there on Wilson Road in Columbus, Ohio.
3: I don't think so. I only had Ponderosa.
2: We had Ponderosa and Bonanza and Sizzler. That was it.
3: I'd get that popcorn shrimp at the Ponderosa. Yeah.
5: We had Western Sizzlin', and that was good. And then Ryan's Steakhouse.
1: Okay.
3: That was like a step

0: up here.
1: It was in St. Louis as well, but not forever.
0: Right.
2: Oh. No. Yeah. I found them all to be pretty tasty as a kid.
1: Yeah. Yeah.
3: Well, it was a treat.
2: It was a real treat.
3: Kids, it was a treat to go out to dinner. Yeah. We never went out to dinner. Not very often. I give my mom credit for very few things, but I give her credit for fixing dinner every night after working all day. That was
4: right.
3: Yeah.
2: God bless.
1: She was a working woman?
3: She was what?
1: What did she do?
3: She was a working woman. She ran an office manager.
4: Okay.
3: Mm-hmm. She liked to boss people around, including her children.
2: Ooh.
4: Oh. Well. What did she keep on top of the refrigerator to keep you in line?
3: Fly swatter.
4: Fly on
3: We had the
4: flyback paddle?
3: Yeah, paddle game. Yeah. When we were little, she took the string off. Oh, yeah.
1: Did she take the staple out?
5: No, kept the staple.
3: She did take the staple out. She wasn't really mean.
2: Wacky on the butt?
3: Yeah, she'd give you a little swat.
2: Ouch.
3: Mm-hmm.
1: And that didn't improve.
3: My dad never touched us. It was always mom.
2: They were different times, aren't they?
3: Yeah, different.
2: Well, we grew up in different.
1: Well, I remember the words, and I know that you just said this wasn't the case in your house, but the words, wait until your father gets home.
3: Oh, yeah.
2: They meant something back then.
1: Jeez.
3: I think the fact that my mom handled all the punishment kind of tells you where my dad stood in the relationship and why they divorced when I was 12.
1: Ah.
3: Yeah. She emasculated him. But that's another story for another day.
4: Now,
3: may you rest in peace, Mom.
4: Go out and make it a great day.
3: A court in Argentina has recognized two goldfish. Have you talked about this?
4: No.
3: As sentient beings deserving rights.
1: This is outrageous.
4: two goldfish.
3: Yeah, the fish were being kept in a cramped tank in the window of a sushi restaurant in Buenos Aires. An animal rights organization known as Empty Cages filed a legal complaint arguing that the poor conditions violated a law which penalizes animal abuse in Argentina.
4: All right. Of course, we're all against animal abuse.
1: Yes.
4: But
3: yes.
4: Come on. Goldfish?
3: A court ultimately ruled the fish chick should be moved to a more suitable environment.
5: Gonna move it to the sushi station. Slice it up there. Are those more humane conditions?
3: Carlos Jose Aga, one of the specialists who helped with the rescue, adopted the fish, moved them from the 40-liter display case into a 2,500-liter fish tank at his home.
4: You're not my real dad.
3: And has named the fish, I'm going to say Maggie and Fetty just to be done here. He said that having two fish in a glass display case is more or less the same as putting two polar bears in a cage inside a sauna.
1: Is that right?
4: I don't think so.
3: He added it's not illegal per se to keep a fish in a fish tank. However, it's illegal to keep them in conditions that cause mistreatment or cruelty.
1: We all agree.
3: Well, we agree with that.
1: The fish should be in a nice, aquarium.
3: They're still keeping him in a fish tank, though. He went from just a bigger fish tank.
1: But that doesn't mean the goldfish have rights.
4: No, I think you should
3: apparently they do in Argentina.
4: You should have a bubbler, right? Isn't that a bubbler to keep the water moving or something?
3: Yeah, I have a warbler in my bird bath outside.
4: Oh, is that right?
3: Yes. Keep the water moving. Keep the mosquitoes from laying eggs.
1: Will that also keep the water from freezing in the winter?
3: I have that.
1: That's a separate thing. Separate apparatus.
3: I have a heater. I have a bird bath heater.
1: You have a $4,500 bird bath, don't you?
3: No.
4: It's $10,000. A bird bath. $10,000. Ten racks.
3: Just a piece of granite with.
5: Does it refill itself?
3: No, I have to clean it every day.
4: Well, every day.
3: Yeah. Do you know how dirty birds are?
1: Every day.
3: I clean it every day.
4: Are you kidding?
3: I just rinse it out and wipe it down real good.
2: That's a lot of work.
1: Thing out of here.
5: They eat dead carcasses off the road. They don't care about some dirty water.
3: Well, I care.
2: Prefer that.
3: I want my birds to be healthy.
4: Dirty water. The River Charles.
3: Did you talk about snoring when I was gone?
4: Yes, we did.
2: I think we did.
1: Because Jess, of course, is a mean snorer.
3: Oh, that's right.
1: Christy, do you snore?
3: Yeah, apparently I do.
4: Oh,
2: I'd prefer it if you didn't snore from now on.
4: Is that what he said?
3: No, he never.
4: What did he say, Christy?
3: He said, no, he will come in the next day and go, oh, you were really snoring away last night, so you must have slept well. I'm like, yeah, I guess.
1: Oh, boy, that's you must have slept well.
2: I hope you slept well.
4: Boy, that is passive aggressive.
1: Glad one of us was sleeping.
4: Oh, yeah. Very little sleeping going on my side of the bed. I know
2: you look
4: that.
2: Rested.
3: He snores, too. Don't.
1: I went ahead and just got up and cleaned up your messes.
3: Are you guys snores?
1: Yeah.
2: Cleaned your bird feeder yesterday.
5: I think so. But my lady's a louder snorer than I am.
3: He did clean the bird bath yesterday.
4: Oh, that's nice.
2: Did he?
3: Yeah.

0: he did. Yeah, he helps a lot.
1: I'd prefer it if we got rid of the bird bath.
0: He bought me the bird bath for my birthday last
1: year.
0: That was
1: a stupid idea.
2: He changed his mind.
0: I love
1: it. I've changed my mind about a lot of stuff.
3: Buying appliances for the bird bath?
1: We got a heater. We got a bubbler.
2: We got a cleaner.
0: It's a warbler. It's not a bubbler. It's a difference.
3: Could you stop using like 30 bucks Evian water in the...
0: I do not.
3: Bird bath.
4: I'm eating a bologna sandwich for dinner because we got a new HVAC system.
1: Well, it needs Fiji. Fiji water, no other water. Is that what I'm hearing?
0: 16-year-old reenactor
3: from
0: England.
3: Do I have to start dressing up as a bird
2: to get any kind of attention around here?
0: You know, those violated woodpeckers. They got a big beak.
1: It'd be nice. Be nice you paid attention to my pecker. I'll tell you that. Good Lord. What the hell?
4: Oh, steak for dinner? These are for the birds.
1: Are you kidding me?
0: A 16-year-old reenactor from England is walking more than 100 miles in Viking equipment to raise money for charity.
1: What?
4: Just give...
1: I can't get hired. I'm going to hire myself.
2: Viking equipment.
0: Ryan Olson from Elsmere Port is taking on the challenge in memory of his late history teacher and fellow Viking reenactor, Hannah Freeman. He plans to walk from Chester to York dressed in period clothing and carrying Viking equipment.
1: Period clothing.
0: He set off.
4: Why would you wear that?
0: I need to get an update on him. He set off July 18th and aims to complete more than 100 miles on foot in 12 days. So we'll have to see how he's doing.
1: 100 miles on foot in 12
0: Viking
1: days.
0: In Viking equipment.
4: So that's that's actually not.
1: 10 miles, 8 miles a day? That's not bad at all.
4: I'm assuming Viking equipment is heavy.
0: I would think, especially if you carry the boat.
2: So they're reenactors?
1: So you got to take like 4 or 5 steps, drag the boat, 4 or 5 steps, drag the boat.
2: So you want to pillage today and do the other thing? What
0: you're
2: do?
0: A Viking without a boat.
1: I don't have any energy to pillage. I'm sorry.
2: You know what? Last time we pillaged. I didn't care for it.
0: I don't know much about Vikings. They're calling it
1: from Minnesota.
0: No, they're not.
1: All right. 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
1: Welcome back to the Bob and Tom Show. We're in the O'Reilly Auto Parts Studios. Christy Lee at the news desk.
2: Hey. That's a hey.
1: Hey. There's Pat Godwin.
3: Hello.
1: There's Josh Arnold.
4: How you doing?
1: Oh,
2: there you go.
1: There those two go at it. Huh? There's Ace Cosby.
5: Hey.
1: Jeff Hoske.
6: How's it going, Dad?
1: Oh, that's right.
2: Have you heard from Elle this morning?
1: Not yet.
4: Hopefully she's sleeping in on her birthday.
2: I hope so.
1: And congratulations to Todd Coomby. He won $1,000. How about that, huh? What do you?
2: How about that?
1: How about that? I don't know.
4: Probably.
1: Christy, how about
4: very regional thing?
1: How about the news?
4: Local listings.
1: Yeah.
2: Anybody following Punch the Orphan Monkey on their Instagram account?
6: Oh yeah.
4: No, of course. What's he up to?
2: What do you mean? Of course not.
4: I'm against orphan monkeys.
1: You ever see them? Very sad. No one wants to.
2: He's
1: an older
2: at a
1: monkey.
2: Zoo, you guys. He's not totally orphaned. He's,
6: oh,
2: but
6: out with
2: he stole people's hearts.
6: Cup.
2: He was clinging to an orangutan stuffed animal because he was rejected by his mother at birth.
1: Oh, geez.
2: So they raised him at the zoo, and he had a little trouble getting people to like him in the zoo, in the monkey community.
4: And
2: now. Go ahead.
4: Any other sad facts?
2: No, he's been accepted into the group, and he celebrated his first birthday over the weekend.
4: Oh, well, that's nice.
2: 2,500 birthday cards from around the world for Little Punch. And, of course, he was very heavily visited by folks at the Tokyo Zoo.
6: Sedated.
2: What?
6: Heavily sedated.
1: No. Punch.
2: Punch. Look him up. He's very cute.
6: Okay. It was a great birthday party. They were blowing bubbles. They were.
4: Bubbles was never happier.
2: No. Odyssey continues to captivate audiences in its second weekend, raking in $87 million. That's just in North America alone. Globally, the film has earned an estimated $640 million.
4: Oh, that'll hit a billion easy.
2: Yeah.
4: If not, I bet it gets close to two.
1: Oh, yeah.
2: Meanwhile, Disney's Moana and Toy Story 5 secured second and third place. Toy Story 5 surpassed $1 billion globally over the weekend.
4: All right.
2: Yeah.
3: I'm confused. Wasn't there already a Moana?
2: Yeah, this is,
4: the live
2: action.
3: Oh, they call it Moana, though? Isn't that confusing? They're both called Moana?
4: It's the exact same story.
2: Yeah.
1: It's not confusing to those who are watching it. It'd be confusing to you.
3: I'm confused, right? Yeah.
4: Audiences aren't loving it.
2: No, they're not.
4: They're not clamoring for it.
2: Yeah.
4: Because Moana came out 10 years ago. That's it.
2: It's not going over well. Yeah.
1: Has it been 10 years already?
4: Yeah, but I mean, that's too soon to all of a sudden do a live action remake, isn't it?
3: Yes.
4: The answer is yes.
1: I'm against live action remakes in general.
4: I kind of am too.
1: Yeah. You don't see them doing the Fast and Furious in live action remakes, do you?
4: No.
1: They're cartoons once, they're cartoons always.
2: Comic-Con was held over the weekend in San Diego. Rick Moranis made a visit.
1: Where all the big deals are made in Hollywood.
2: That's right, and announced Spaceballs. The new one is coming April 2027.
4: All right.
2: For
4: Look forward to it.
2: We're waiting for the next Spaceballs movie.
1: What does he play? Big Helmet or
4: Dark Helmet?
1: Dark Helmet.
4: I bet she gives great helmet.
3: He says it at one point.
1: Boy. That's probably
2: And I don't have it in front of me, but Ryan Gosling was announced as a new Marvel character, Ghost Rider.
4: Yeah.
2: Yeah, that's coming out in 2028. And
1: didn't Nicolas Cage do Ghost Rider?
4: He did. He did two of them.
1: Yeah.
4: They're not good,
1: but
4: I was entertained the whole time.
1: And another thing, how can Robert Downey Jr. come back as Dr. Doom when
4: I don't understand that.
1: Iron Man.
2: Iron Man, yeah.
4: I'm not saying it'll be bad. I just don't get why.
1: Why would you do that?
4: So, we'll find out, I guess.
1: And that one guy was the Human Torch and Captain America.
4: I know. It's a mess.
2: So they're just spewing out movies to make money? Is that what you're saying?
1: I think so. They're making mistakes all over the place.
4: It's a profit deal.
2: Yeah.
1: Huh.
2: Yeah.
1: Tentpoles.
2: Spider-Man superhero is in the news today.
4: As opposed to Spider-Man the garbage?
2: Yep, that guy.
1: Disposal.
2: Spider-Man has jumped to the aid of a man using a wheelchair to cross several lanes of traffic. That's right. In Arkansas, Spider-Man, or a person dressed as Spider-Man.
1: He jumps out of a car and
2: unexpectedly helped a man crossing a busy street.
1: He does.
2: Christopher Hullenthal was returning from his job at a trampoline park when he spotted the person struggling to cross six lanes of traffic.
1: Why was the guy in a wheelchair at a trampoline park?
2: It's the other guy. The guy who's dressed as Superman worked at the trampoline park, not the guy in the wheelchair. Oh, okay.

0: What? Okay.
1: Wait, why's Superman there now?
2: Superman.
0: Superman's DC, Spider-Man's Marvel. Come on now.
2: Mr. Hellenthal, who works at the trampoline park, was dressed as Spider-Man and was still wearing his costume from a superhero-themed event, jumped out of his car, whisked the person to safety just seconds before the light changed.
0: I prefer you don't read that story anymore. All right.
2: Hey, you fill the next 2 minutes because I'm done.
3: A guy in a wheelchair thought he could cross 8 lanes of traffic?
2: Yeah.
3: Or six?
2: Six
3: or...
2: lanes, whatever it was.
3: Gosh. Boy,
0: whatever it was.
3: Boy,
0: whatever
3: that's
0: was.
3: The true hero if he did it. I mean, that's a real-life game of Frogger.
0: Yeah. I don't think he backs up and goes forward and backs up. Or
3: you don't think so?
0: Maybe he does.
3: Or he's in one lane, he kind of goes to the left and then up. And...
0: I never really cared for Frogger.
3: Loved it. In fact, Crossy Road, which is a blatant ripoff of Frogger, but still fun.
0: What's it called?
4: It's called Crossy Road?
2: Crossy Road.
3: You guys are not familiar with Crossy Road?
4: No. I thought you were kidding.
0: Is it C-R-O-S-S-Y?
3: That's right.
4: You played Crossy Road as a kid?
3: Not as a kid, as an adult.
0: That's a lesser game than Frogger.
3: Crossy Road has other avatars, so you can be different guys.
0: You don't have to be a frog?
3: Nope. You're a man. You can be a firefighter. You can be a professor. You can be a doctor.
0: Trying to get across.
4: I'm on a Crossy Road.
0: Planes of traffic.
3: Oh, it's awesome. Going down to the Crossy Road.
0: We're in O'Reilly Auto Parts Studios. 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
0: Guitar in hand.
2: Ready to go.
0: Ready to go, Pat says.
1: Big day for you.
2: Yeah, I got cleared by the doctor.
1: All right.
0: Boom. There's Josh Arnold.
3: That's great news.
2: Yeah, thanks.
0: There's Ace Cosby.
4: Hello.
0: Hello, Jeff Oskey.
5: What's up, buddy?
0: What's up? I'm Chick, and big day for Pat Godwin. He cleared from your doc, right?
2: Yeah.
0: Absolutely. You have a note from your doctor explaining your... I'm kidding.
3: We do have to see that.
0: Yeah, we do. It's... never mind. you know what we had last night in the Major League Baseball? One of my favorite things.
1: What?
0: An animal got loose on the field.
1: Yes.
3: Nice.
0: And in this case, it's a little black squirrel.
3: A lot of times, aww, it's good luck for the home team.
0: Yeah, and
3: turns into a thing.
0: I forget the last time an animal, but they made it like a mascot, and last night was no exception. It was a little black squirrel at Comerica Park in Detroit. Tigers and the Orioles were playing, and it took like 13 members of both teams to go out with towels and try to cover the squirrel up, but they were also trying not to get bitten by the squirrel as they're trying to herd the thing and get it off the field.
3: I've never seen a black squirrel in person, have you?
0: Yeah, no, not in person. Certainly not in person.
3: Yeah.
1: Is that a Michigan thing?
3: According to Griswold.
0: Yeah, I think it might be absolutely a Michigan thing. So we'll talk about that later.
1: Awesome.
0: What do you got coming up in news,
1: I have
0: Christy?
1: No idea.
0: All right, sir.
1: I am running show behind
0: today. Fair enough.
2: It happens.
1: You know, it
2: does
1: happen.
2: We've all been there.
1: Right?
2: Yeah.
1: And then you know how little things just get you off, you know, not like that.
0: What do you mean?
2: sure. I mean, I
1: off your schedule.
0: I'd rather not
3: like a spaghetti strap.
2: Sometimes big things get me off.
1: Or spaghetti straps. You like those?
3: Well, a loose one, maybe.
1: Oh, okay.
0: Peekaboo shoes.
1: You really?
0: See what each little toe's doing, you know. Stuff like that.
2: It's the little things sometimes.
0: Little things. Little things are the only thing hit me off.
1: Never mind.
0: Anyway, you're out of routine.
1: Out of sorts.
0: Is that what you're talking about?
1: Yeah, I'm out of sorts today. But we have a monkey sighting in the news. Not a squirrel, but monkeys.
0: See, more animals.
1: Mm-hmm.
0: Well,
1: they're taking over.
0: Do you have a superstition that you attend to in the morning, Christy? Do you like to get up on the one side of the bed? Or?
1: Well, I always sleep on the one side of the bed, so yeah. If I go on the other side of the bed, I'd have to roll over my husband. That would be weird.
0: Did he say he preferred you not to sleep on that side of the bed? Is that what happened?
1: No, he didn't get a choice.
0: Oh, really? You told him what side he...
2: Wow.
1: I always sleep on that side of the bed. If you're facing the bed, it would be the left side.
0: The left side.
1: Mm-hmm.
0: Okay.
5: Are you closest to the door?
1: I am closest to the door. But that way I can roll out and right into the bathroom and we're close.
5: Yeah, but you're also first to get murdered.
1: That's okay.
5: All right.
0: That's
1: whatever.
0: Okay.
2: That's fine.
0: No. Well, I don't have any.
1: I mean, I think if you're in that situation at that point, does it really matter where you're laying?
5: Yeah. The person closest to the door gets murdered first.
1: And then what are you going to do if you're the.
5: Well,
1: passenger?
5: While you're getting murdered, I'm running out the door, calling 911.
0: Is that right?
5: Yeah. I'm
1: really?
5: Out. Yeah. Well, I'm closest to the door because I'm a real man. So I'm taking the stabbing.
1: Fair.
5: I'm taking the stabbing for my lady so she could run.
1: That's
0: you
1: not
0: are,
1: fair.
0: You know what? You're a gentleman.
5: Thank you,
0: sir. You know, you're a vanishing breed. That's right.
1: My husband is a gentleman. I'm the one who chose to sleep on that side.
5: So.
0: Well, as you might guess, athletes have the oddest superstitions.
1: I bet.
0: We'll talk about some
1: of
0: those.
1: Do you have superstitions?
0: No, other than when I start the shower, I usually say, how are you going to keep them down on the farm?
1: Oh, that's right.
0: I don't know how that started, but
3: out
0: I mentioned
3: loud?
0: Out loud, yeah. I mumble it.
3: Yeah.
0: Mm-hmm. It's become a thing. But there was a basketball player who wears his college shorts underneath his professional uniform.
1: That's cool.
0: I'll tell you who coming up later.
3: Huh.
0: Isn't that interesting?
3: Yeah.
0: And I think Reggie used to wear two pennies underneath his wristband or something because somebody told him one time, you ain't worth 2 cents or something.
1: Oh, that's interesting.
0: Wow. And he does that. Patrick Waugh, he skates backwards into his goalposts, and then he starts talking to them. But there's no quote here on what he says to the goalposts.
3: Oh, I wonder if they're different things each day. But and it's pronounced Roy, by the way.
0: It's Waugh. I know enough to say Waugh.

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1: It's the Bob and Tom

0: talked to his hockey goalposts, and skated backwards to his net before every period.
1: Wow.
0: Sorry, Chrisley.
2: That's okay. I gave him up a long time ago.
1: Well, you know what? These aren't for me.
2: What, yeah. Periods?
1: Yeah.
0: Okay.
2: Yeah.
0: And Tiger Woods wears red on Sundays. Well, he used to. His mother said it was his power color.
1: Oh.
0: I think his mom was probably a Tiger mother, don't you think?
3: He wears handcuffs.
1: By definition.
0: Yeah, yes. I think she was. Yeah.
3: He wears handcuffs on Monday.
0: You too, Pat, really? You're gonna chide him about...
2: How's he doing? Is he okay? Do we
3: I don't know?
2: We haven't heard about him in a while, have we? I think
3: rehab's...
0: The last I heard, it was okay. They were going to look at his medical records in court. They okayed that. I think
2: it's a nice color on you, chick.
0: Uh-huh.
2: Nice beige.
0: Oh, yeah. A nice non-color.
1: No, it's almost a nude.
0: Is it a nude?
1: Almost. Yeah, it is.
2: Almost.
0: All right.
2: It's a good-looking shirt. Is it linen?
0: Yeah. It is a linen. Yeah. It's a nice linen.
1: You naughty nude boy.
0: I'm a linen lad is what I am. Linen lad.
2: I bought linen pajamas. I don't recommend them.
0: What about linen sheets? I like a linen sheet.
2: Oh,
0: every
2: we have
0: now
2: linen
0: then.
2: Sheets for sure. We sleep on those year round, but the pajamas, very, very stiff. Not fun.
3: Really?
2: Yeah. Huh. And I've washed and washed and washed them.
3: Good look, though.
0: Do you still wash your clothes? You don't have a laundress?
2: Of course I wash my clothes.
1: Olandris.
2: I did that yesterday.
0: Yeah. Oh, laundress?
2: No.
0: Oh.
2: Two loads of laundry yesterday, actually.
0: Well, I have a laundress.
2: Do you?
0: You gotta tell her to wash, you know, put certain things out, write her notes.
2: Whoa.
0: It's not true at all. I don't
2: know. Do you wash all of your clothes in one load, or do you separate them out?
0: I wash everything in cold and let them fight it out.
2: That's exactly what my husband does,
0: too. Damn right. Right?
4: Rosa been doing it for 35 years. Never ruined anything once.
2: Are you serious?
4: Yeah.
0: You're damn right. How do you wash clothes, Josh? You have a washer and dryer right there in the unit, right?
1: I do, yeah.
2: You separate lights and darks, don't
1: you?
2: Yeah, so do I.
1: I do shorts.
0: Yeah?
1: I do my whites.
0: Uh-huh.
1: I do my shirts, which are always dark.
0: Okay.
2: Right.
1: You guys know my uniform.
0: Sure.
1: And then my under things.
2: With your towels?
1: My towels go with my whites because they're white.
2: Oh, okay.
1: Yeah.
0: Do you still have any under things for sale? I know you sold one pair.
1: Yeah, I've still got plenty.
0: One time, and evidently the lady who bought them, the man she was with, was not too happy about it. Is that?
1: He was quiet during the whole transaction.
0: Uh-huh.
1: So
4: she got those in a shadow box now?
1: She said she was going to, yeah.
4: Nice.
1: I hope so. Yeah. Very nice people.
2: Were they boxers?
1: They were.
2: Oh. Okay.
1: Yeah.
2: Nice color?
1: I believe they were maybe sort of a plaid tartan kind of.
0: Oh, nice.
2: Yeah. That'd look good in a family room, sure.
0: Yeah. Right up there over the TV.
2: Yeah.
1: They were super nice people.
3: I was there when that happened.
1: Yeah.
3: That was wild.
1: Yeah, they were great.
0: Hey, you know, everybody's talking about weight loss. 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
6: From Fort Wayne and Adams News, I'm Joey Martin. Good morning. It's Tuesday, July 28th, and here is what's happening. The ACLU of Indiana is filing two lawsuits over the treatment of a former ICE detainee at Miami Correctional Facility. The lawsuit alleges he suffered a seizure after missing prescribed medication and was later pepper sprayed by correctional officers. A non-

0: partisan group is trying to figure out what's behind the lack of voter participation in Allen County. League of Women Voters, Fort Wayne Urban League, and partners will hold an event on August 9th. The election board says in the last primary, only about 15% participated. And Northeast Indiana Local Food Network's Local Food Week is underway now with 10 days of fun, learning, and of course, delicious food. 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A pretty decent look at local roadways, not dealing with any major crashes or backups at the moment. If you are heading in some construction, though, we have a lot of that. Just be aware of, or maybe try to avoid, Mayhew Road will still have restrictions running from Clinton to St. Joe. 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
0: 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Some clouds this morning as we're heading in with the 70s, kind of uncomfortable, still pretty humid throughout the day. Not as hot, though. A high of 83 with sunshine this afternoon. Pretty decent day tomorrow, too, as we're dry with sunny skies. High of 82. Warmer Thursday and Friday and shower chances heading into the weekend.
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1: Hey, welcome back to the Bob and Tom Show. Now we got a show.
2: Oh, yeah.
3: Yeah.
1: In the O'Reilly Auto Parts Studios, Christy Lee at the news desk.
3: Hello.
1: There's Pat Godwin.
2: Hey, chick.
1: All ready to play, hitting the ground running. There's Josh Arnold.
2: Hi there.
1: There's Ace Cosby.
4: Hello.
1: Jeff Oske, who has just disappointed me as a fellow guy, and I don't know what to do with the information he just
2: shared. They're a little too big,
1: us.
2: Baby.
3: We were talking about breasts on Sydney Sweeney.
1: We were talking about, Josh said, I've made the mistake.
5: I saw a news story that was like something about her Instagram, and I went, I've never looked at her Instagram, and I did.
1: Yeah.
5: And I went, well, this.

0: to Florence Pugh's website. It's
1: Go ahead.
0: Be adorable. Go ahead.
1: And we're all talking about how Sydney Sweeney isn't just gifted in those. She's quite attractive in different ways.
2: Yeah, she's got like, character in her face.
1: Yeah,
2: she's so talented.
1: Exactly. Yeah. She seems cool, and she doesn't seem to have. I mean, I'm sure she's got her issues, but she doesn't seem to have much problems with criticism, you know, because she's getting hammered.
2: And she can look ugly in a movie, too. She can really dress it down.
1: Yeah, and I think she's a cool actress.
0: Well, and we guys were sitting around talking. Well, Chrissy was here, but, you know. Yeah. We're sitting around, guys are talking, and all of a sudden, Oskay says,
3: "Yep,
4: her boobs are a little too big. Bring them down a notch."
1: I mean, and it,
0: well, what the hell?
3: They're her boobs. You can't bring them
1: down. I don't know that I've heard it.
5: Yeah, they can.
1: Yeah.
4: Wait, what did you just call me?
1: I said I didn't call you. I didn't call you anything. But that's a gay sentence. No, you know what? That's not even fair. It's not a gay sentence. Gay guys don't want her boobs smaller.
0: Yeah, gay guys appreciate the boobs. Yeah.
4: Oh, okay.
0: Yeah,
1: that's a Martian sentence.
0: What? That's a good question.
4: I only got two hands.
0: What are you?
4: You got to wrangle them both with two hands. You need more hands.
1: That's a great problem to have. That's like saying I don't have enough arm. My arms are too small to hold all these bags of money.
2: Oh my gosh, I have too much lobster.
3: I had a lot of lobster over the weekend.
2: Oh, did you?
1: No, you're of course.
0: You're entitled to your opinion.
3: Yeah.
0: Although I have seen boobs that are too large, certainly.
1: Right. Hers don't.
0: No.
1: They're not. They are unattractively too large. You know what I'm saying?
0: Yeah, they have a nice shape.
4: I'm just saying, bring it down one cup size. They're nicely manageable. There's a little bit too much droop.
1: See, I don't want manageable.
3: Whoa, wait a minute.
0: I want them unwieldy.
3: Too much droop?
1: Yeah. I don't think she has too much.
2: No.
0: Too much sag for you.
4: A little bit.
0: Huh. Hmm. See, wow. And I put a lot of stock in the nipples.
2: Oh, boy. Yeah.
0: That goes a long way for me.
4: Yeah. A-plus on that.
0: Yeah.
4: Don't do anything with those.
3: Does she have large areolas? I don't know. I've never seen them naked.
4: They're
3: have you seen
4: perfect.
3: Her naked?
0: Oh. I want them about the size of a cupcake. You know, the part that pops out of the...
1: That you want...
0: Yeah.
1: So you want like a you want it to look like a cupcake sitting on a football helmet.
0: That's exactly right. Yes. And that is a wonderful way to describe it, and I'm going to use that from now on. Hey, baby, I don't know how this date's going, but let's see those boobs, see if it's a cupcake sitting on a football helmet. What?
3: So what about the nipple part? I mean, that's the
0: actual nipple.
3: Yeah. Do you like it long?
0: Oh, yeah. Little? Oh, I like it long and droop. No.
4: Yeah, I like a sausage link.
0: I like
1: Come
0: it.
1: Come on.
3: Do you really?
4: Yeah.
0: I like them to react. Mm-hmm. You know, I don't like them just laying there.
2: Yeah, the reaction is sexy.
3: Is it?
0: Yeah.
2: Oh, yeah.
0: It's like getting a receipt, you know?
2: Yes.
0: It's like those squirters, you know?
3: Oh, Chip.
0: That's just like...
3: Now, wait a minute.
0: You know, it's like, hey, you know, they can scream, good job, all this stuff, but until you have something tangible...
4: Do you feel like you've been on a log ride that it doesn't count?
3: That can scar a woman for life.
2: What?
0: What do you mean?
3: The squirter thing.
2: It shouldn't.
3: Because if you can't, then you feel like you're inadequate.
2: Oh, no.
3: Nope.
4: You just aren't trying hard enough.
2: Sort of a rare... sort of a rare occurrence, to be honest with you.
0: It's not us. There's an article in Cosmo.
4: Try harder. Yeah, I read it.
3: Really?
4: Yeah.
0: Try harder. All you gotta do.
1: Yeah. I know there's moisture in there. You cry all the time. Just push those down a little. This is Cosmo. This is not me.
0: No, it's exactly right.
3: Never mind. I better shut up.
1: No, Christy, you're absolutely right.
3: No, my first husband and I married very, very young. We all know that. I was
1: 13 and 15.
3: 20.
0: Was he a squirter?
3: No, but his previous girlfriend was, and I heard all about it.
0: Oh, no.
3: So you don't think that scars a woman?
2: Yeah,
3: experience?
1: He messed up.
0: Yeah, you never talk about a former employer, and you never talk about
3: it. And then... To add insult to injury, she moved in around the corner in our house. A house I lived later in life. Not after.
1: Did she water your lawn?
2: Yeah. She made the curb all wet.
0: She had the most beautiful lawn in the neighborhood.
2: We just slept on this sidewalk.
4: Flooded the living room.
3: It made Halloween very awkward.
0: You know,
3: when I go to her door.
2: She went as a fire hydrant.
3: That's all I can think about.
0: And according to the anecdotal evidence I've seen, as far as films and movies,
3: right?
0: And maybe some. So this eyewitness- is-

0: odd.
1: Eyewitness testimony. Sometimes that can get out of control. That's a lot of moisture.
2: And isn't it?
3: Well, there are different arguments as to what it actually
2: urine,
3: is.
2: Right?
4: Yeah, it's a reaction.
2: Yeah.
3: So studies report that between 10% and 54% of women have experienced that.
2: Oh, come on.
1: Really? So
3: I don't like how wide that margin is. I had always heard it was closer to 10.
1: Yeah,
4: that's right. What I heard. Yeah.
3: So, that's just AI taking a bunch of studies and putting it all in one sentence. But, women should never feel inadequate.
2: Please, ladies,
3: for that.
2: Yeah.
1: Goodness, no.
2: This is my PSA for today.
1: I tell you that if you just act like you like the person you're with, that goes a long way.
2: Does it?
1: Yeah.
4: Oh, yeah. Just being nice.
3: A little enthusiasm.
1: Because I've been there when they don't like you, and it's no fun.
2: Oh.
1: It's no fun at all.
3: It isn't fun at all.
1: At all. Hey, speaking of fun, let's look at the emails from our listeners. And I made the mistake of saying that I had puppy fever. So now people are sending me pictures of puppies. So I'm going to share just one. Good morning, you sexy bastards.
3: Thank you.
1: Wow. Chick mentioned he has puppy fever. And Christy mentioned they now have golden retriever mini pups.
2: Mini doodle, or mini goldens is what they call them.
1: Well, this is Grant from Eagle, Idaho.
2: Great name, Grant.
1: And this is Harley. Our little golden retriever, Minnie.
2: Oh.
1: She's mixed with a King Charles Spaniel. And I think the King Charles are often the world's ugliest dogs.
2: You think?
1: Don't they have the... Oh, maybe I'm getting them mixed up.
2: No, you're thinking of the Chinese Crested, I think.
1: Yeah?
2: Mm-hmm.
1: They're ugly dogs. Whichever one is.
2: The King Charles are gorgeous dogs.
1: She weighed 6 pounds when we got her. Now weighs 15, up to 22 when fully grown.
2: Oh.
3: Harley's a sweet pup.
1: Her name is Harley, but we call her Pardo because now and then she's never not funny.
2: Oh,
3: all right.
1: A Jimmy Pardo fan. Very nice. Once again, Grant in Idaho. We're big with people in Idaho. I don't know.
2: Idaho's a great state.
1: I don't know how beautiful that works. There. Clear, crisp air.
2: Yes.
1: Wonderful. Do you have a letter over there, Oskay? I see you looking.
5: I have multiple. Josh is
1: dating.
3: No, I was maybe 9 to 13 or something. Yeah.
1: All right.
5: This is from William. I was doing night training at Camp Pendleton in Southern California.
2: That's in Oceanside. I'll be there next week.
5: Oh,
2: yeah.
5: Well, look for Christy. And was setting up an ambush on top of the hill. As I got down behind the gun, I looked next to me. A foot
1: like
5: from my
1: do.
5: Face was a tarantula. I couldn't move because the enemy was approaching. I just had to sit there and wish that little MF-er away. That is from William. And Mike, also in the military, had a tarantula on his arm and almost had a heart attack.
3: I bet.
1: Sports and news coming up, but Christy's going to tell us about her swell car.
2: Yes, because right now the Hyundai folks are having the getaway sales event. 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
1: 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We're in the O'Reilly Auto Parts Studios. 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
1: 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At the news desk, it's Christy Lee.
2: Hello.
1: There's Pat Godwin.
3: Hey, Chick.
1: I believe he's poised to perform a song this time.
3: Give it a shot.
1: Very excited. Coming back from his Tommy John shoulder.
3: Jimmy John
1: shoulder adjustment. There's Josh Arnold.
4: Christy Lee bought me lunch yesterday at Lee's Famous Recipe, and man, we had a great meal.
2: Boy.
1: Nice. Very nice.
2: I tell you, their food.
1: Good chicken?
2: Oh,
1: yeah.
2: Their chicken pot pie, the chicken inside of it was so juicy and tender, and huge pieces. Not like those, we were talking about this, the frozen ones you used to get as a kid. You might find a piece of chicken if you were lucky.
1: Oh, no.
2: Yeah.
1: There's something about those ones you get it as a kid. And
2: now I'm hungry, thanks.
1: That brings us to sports, where my favorite thing happened yesterday. A animal got loose at the ballpark. It was Comerica State.

0: Comerica Ballpark in Detroit between the Tigers and the Orioles. I think it's like the bottom of the sixth, and you'll see a little black squirrel out in the outfield. Aww. There he is, close to the
1: turn for the worse
0: on the on deck circle. And you hear the squirrel. You hear the squirrel and the play by play. They add to that. Yep. So here they are.
2: Oh my gosh, that was a bomb that just got hit.
0: Yeah, you can turn the audio up. Is the audio there? No, the audio's not there. And then the umpire comes out and stops everything, and then they get the ground crew in, and then they have they actually do this. This doesn't end happily for the squirrel. They do. They do pick him up in a towel and take him off. I don't know.
2: Well, it doesn't end happily in the squirrel in that he wanted to watch the rest of the game.
3: Right. That's
2: exactly right. Everything's fine with the squirrel, but
4: they'll bite you, right? You pick them up.
2: Yeah. Oh yeah,
3: I would think.
4: Yeah.
2: Apparently, it hurts like hell.
0: A squirrel bite?
2: Yeah. Have you seen videos of it?
0: No.
3: Yeah, I mean, do they hang on?
2: Tough guys. I mean, they just scream.
0: What? Really?
3: How do you get close enough to a squirrel to have it bite you?
2: It's one of those things where they're at like parks a lot of times, and the squirrels will come up and eat out of your hand.
3: Oh,
2: but
3: okay.
2: They end up taking a chunk out of the guy's hand.
0: Isn't there a guy online that is... subjects himself to like the most painful sting?
3: Yes.
2: Actually had a show. It was only about 10 or 12 episodes, and it was my favorite show that was on at that time.
0: Yeah,
2: it was like it was pre-COVID,
0: right?
2: And these two guys went around and they just got bit and stung by these crazy insects and animals around to see what hurt the worst.
0: And there was one thing that's labeled as the most painful sting on earth or some sort of murder hornet or something.
3: Yes.
2: That was like, for those two guys, that only made it to like...
0: No kidding.
2: 8 out of 10.
0: Wow.
2: There was a fish, like a some sort of sea thing that they were like about to pass out. They had medics and all this stuff.
3: Oh, what would gosh. Make you want to do something
2: like
3: that?
2: I love
0: more views for
3: really?
0: Your website. Yeah,
2: I loved it.
0: You were right there.
3: Well, thanks.
0: I've only been stung by a bee one time. It was when I was a fat little kid. I fell on a bee out in the yard, and it was just its last breath stung me.
2: It doesn't.
0: As I crushed it.
2: It doesn't happen. It hasn't happened as an adult.
0: It hasn't happened as an adult.
2: Happened a couple of years ago, and you forget. You go, oh yeah, though this does suck. There's like 5 minutes of just real suck, and then it's nothing.
3: You know what else? You don't know you're allergic until you get stung. That happened because
2: you're allergic?
3: Yeah, ran into a yellow jacket nest. Didn't know that they were
2: on your wrist.
3: Swelled up. Yeah.
2: Wow.
3: I look like
0: Popeye?
3: Hulk. Yeah.
0: Oh, the Hulk.
3: Yeah, that was ugh.
0: I came home one time not that long ago, and I was informed, this is during one of the legal entanglements.
3: Yes.
0: I was informed there was a giant hornet's nest in the tree that hanging over the driveway.
3: Ah.
0: And it was just noticed, and what was I going to do about it? So I thought I'd get a garbage bag. Shut up. Spray hornets and wasp nest in there.
2: You
3: mean like Raid or something?
0: Yeah, and then close it up and then go over and take a stick and knock the hornet's nest into the garbage bag. I got stung like, I don't know, 3 or 4 times.
2: That sucks bad.
0: Been
2: stung, isn't it?
0: I did. Yeah, I just remembered that.
2: Man.
0: Yeah, that's another reason to get out of that. Boy.
2: Did you hear laughter from inside?
0: Probably on the phone with her friends. Hey, you got to see what I'm doing now. He's an idiot.
2: Oh, Gloria, it worked.
0: Hey, aren't you ready for a song, Pat?
4: Let's do it. This is exciting. It's the first time.
0: Yeah, it's the first time and I believe
4: back after the surgery.
0: Josh is going to help with this.
4: Get Josh involved with your, grab your big kazoo over there, and I'll walk you through this. I'm going to need you to go.
0: That's right.
4: Zoom, bump, zoom, bump, ba-dum, bump.
0: Oh, yeah.
2: You mean like this? Which end is it?
4: The shorter side.
0: I think
3: the shorter side.
2: No, I think it's big.
0: Try the other. There you go. That's good. You need to get closer to the mic.
4: So I'll count it off.
0: Okay. Yeah, maybe
4: a little bit closer, yeah.
0: Do we need to run a sound check?
4: No, I think we're good. This is the song
0: perfect
4: that always gets me in trouble because the name I use
0: like we do.
4: When I first wrote it was the real name of the person it's about. So I was

0: forced to change it. So,
1: okay.
0: Then when I did change it, they got mad that I changed it.
2: Can't take a compliment, huh?
0: You just can't win.
2: Okay.
0: Are you ready, my friend?
3: Yes, sir.
0: A one and a two and a three and a four.

0: Very nice show.
1: Hey, Pat! Yeah! We'll be back with more sports and news with Christy.
2: Yeah, I got some stuff about a toilet drinking competition.
0: Oh, I hope it's dogs.
1: Wow, that's...
0: Is it persons?
2: It's persons. Really? Oh. Drinking out of toilet bowls.
1: Think they prefer the blue flavoring?
0: Or? Mind if I sip out of your toilet?
1: We'll be right back. We're in the O'Reilly Auto Parts Studios. 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
4: From Fort Wayne and Adams News, I'm Joey Martin. Good morning. It's Tuesday, July 28th, and here is what's happening. The ACLU of Indiana is filing two lawsuits over the treatment of a former ICE detainee at Miami Correctional Facility. The lawsuit alleges he suffered a seizure after missing prescribed medication and was later pepper sprayed by correctional officers. A nonpartisan group is trying to figure out what's behind the lack of voter participation in Allen County. League of Women Voters, Fort Wayne Urban League, and partners will hold an event on August 9th. The election board says in the last primary, only about 15% participated. And Northeast Indiana Local Food Network's Local Food Week is underway now with 10 days of fun, learning, and of course, delicious food. 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It's a pretty decent look at local roadways, not dealing with any major crashes or backups at the moment. If you are heading in some construction, though, we have a lot of that. Just be aware of or maybe try to avoid. Mayhew Road will still have restrictions running from Clinton to St. Joe. 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
4: 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Some clouds this morning as we're heading in with the 70s. Kind of uncomfortable, still pretty humid throughout the day. Not as hot, though. A high of 83 with sunshine this afternoon. Pretty decent day tomorrow, too, as we're dry with sunny skies. High of 82. Warmer Thursday and Friday and shower chances heading into the weekend.
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1: 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There's Christy Lee at the news desk.
2: Hello.
1: There's Pat Godwin.
3: Hey, chick.
1: Back off the DL, ready to roll. I think your right arm, where you had your shoulder reconstruction, might be stronger now than your left arm.
3: I feel like Superman.
1: Yeah.
3: Riffing.
2: Yeah.
3: Oh, my gosh.
1: Wouldn't you want to put like something mechanized in your shoulder if you could? Like, you know, make you super strong. Right?
3: Yeah, that's going to happen.
1: You strangle somebody with that? Oh, there's Josh Arnold.
4: Hi.
1: Jeff Oskey.
5: Hey, man.
1: And Ace Cosby.
6: Hello.
1: And that brings us to the wonderful world of sports and famous superstitions. Michael Jordan wore his University of North Carolina shorts under his Bulls uniform for good luck. Hmm.

0: Who would have thought?
1: That the extra would be cumbersome. But
0: yeah, I don't know how. Wayne Gretzky put baby powder on his stick blades and drank Diet Coke, water, and Gatorade in a very strict order between periods.
1: Wow.
0: And you can't argue with the great one.
2: No. Mm-hmm.
0: Wade Boggs ate an entire chicken before every single game and took batting practice exactly at 5:17 p.m.
1: Man, I had heard that chicken thing. I always thought it was made up.
0: I thought it was too. But
1: wow.
2: Could you eat a whole chicken?
3: That's all.
1: Yeah, I could, but I...
3: Like you're tired.
2: Well, yeah. And before you play a big game...
1: Yeah, I wouldn't want to.
0: Well, maybe some nights it's just a game hen. A Cornish.
1: He was a big dude,
0: hen.
1: Though.
0: He is a big... He is
3: Cornish
0: a big.
3: Game day hen.
0: Yeah. Well, why not? Serena Williams wore the same pair of unwashed socks throughout an entire tournament during a winning streak.
1: She could have sold those for
0: sold
1: so
0: those
1: much.
0: Socks for millions of dollars. Man. Jason Terry, kind of a journeyman in the NBA, he slept in the opposing team's shorts the night before an NBA game. That's a good...
2: That is kind of cool.
0: That's a good
2: tradition. I like that one.
0: You'd have all the... you have all the team shorts.
4: That's a lot of shorts.
0: That's a lot of shorts. Uh-huh. 29 other pair. Patrick Waugh talked to the goalpost. This is the one that I find. I do the same thing that there was Matty, Philippe, and Jesus Alou, the famous Alou brothers,
2: right.
0: Back when I was a kid. And Moises Alou now, well, he just stopped playing not that long ago, but he urinated on his hands during his baseball career. He said it kept them tough. And he didn't have to use batting gloves.
3: You know, Chick, when I played football, I had something that I did every game.
0: Right.
3: I would get tackled and fumble every single
2: really?
3: Game.
2: Really? Every game?
1: Yeah.
2: Okay.
1: Superstition.
3: Yeah, yeah. Absolutely. Uh-huh.
0: And if you hadn't fumbled yet, you said, Coach, please put me in. I haven't fumbled yet. Then there are team superstitions, the no-hitter
2: Wait
0: silence.
2: Wait a minute. You're going to just skate over that?
0: Peeing on your hand?
2: How could that possibly toughen up your hands?
1: There's not oftentimes there isn't logic to a superstition.
0: I would imagine.
1: He just thought it did.
0: Moises' dad or uncle or grandfather did the same thing.
2: All right.
0: The entire Alou household smelled like they had cats.
1: He was the only guy the team wouldn't high five when he got a home run.
0: Exactly right. Stay away. I do like the home run celebrations they have now. Like, Seattle has like a trident.
1: Oh.
0: And they hand it to the guy who hit a home run. And the Nationals had Washington wigs. They put. When you get a home run, they place it on them. I can't remember any of others. But
1: does all
0: cool.
1: that happen in the dugout or do they meet them at. Gotcha.
0: Right, in the dugout. Yeah. That's kind of cool.
1: Yeah.
0: Let's see. Playoff beards. NHL players stop shaving from the start of the playoffs until their run ends. If they take. Mm-hmm.
1: And your hardcore fans will do the same.
0: Oh, yeah?
1: Mm-hmm.
0: And once again, players across various leagues keep wearing the same unwashed compression shorts or lucky shirts during winning streaks. Yeah. Like you have a specially good game, you don't change your underwear and your undershirt.
2: You have a good show, do you wear the same underwear the next day?
0: Well, when I have a good show, I'll let you know.
1: Do you guys have superstitions before you...
0: Go
1: on stage or before you come here?
2: I have to use the restroom before we go on stage.
1: Interesting.
2: Have to. Like, yeah.
1: Because I'm the opposite. If I have to pee a little before I go on stage, I wait.
2: Really?
0: No kidding.
1: I want that energy.
2: No, I have to go before I go out.
0: And I have to watch Christy go to the bathroom.
2: Oh.
1: Oh, wow, yeah. Well, it kind of works out.
0: Yeah. It's okay. Yeah. It doesn't mean anything. It's just a tradition. It
2: seems like forever since we've been on stage. I'm not complaining.
3: It's been a while.
2: Yeah.
0: Well, let's see. FIFA president Gianni Infantino, and I'm just doing this story because I'm proud of the way I'm pronouncing Gianni Infantino.
2: I like it.
0: Thank you very much. He's attacked perceived critics 1 week after the World Cup finals. The critics are spreading hate and false rumors, Gianni says, about the tournament. He praises FIFA for delivering the best show in the world, and the World Cup brings joy and togetherness to the world. He also... has a problem with critics, a 900-word statement published in a 15-page post on Instagram and FIFA's website.
1: Don't you ignore them all.
0: Yeah.
1: I don't. Why do this?
0: Yeah, I don't.
1: Put your energy towards the next World Cup.
0: Yeah. I don't really.
2: Isn't there a ladies' world?
0: Yeah. You like to skydive, Josh?
1: I haven't done it, but I would try.
0: You like to tattoo?
1: I love tattooing people.
0: Well, isn't it?

0: You like to skydive, Josh?
1: I haven't done it, but I would try.
0: You like to tattoo?
1: I love tattooing people.
0: Well, isn't it time you do both? A man from Florida has broken the Guinness World Record for the highest altitude skydive while performing a self-tattoo.
1: Oh.
0: This is his last name. Funky Mattis jumped from 15,000 feet before tattooing the word fly onto his hand while he was in free fall.
1: Oh. All right. Wow.
0: The 38-year-old staged this stunt in Lake Wales, Florida.
2: Wonder.
0: Considering I was going about 120 miles per hour on my free fall, I think it came out pretty good. You can definitely read it.
1: Came out really good.
0: Keeping my ink from freezing.
2: Oh.
1: It looks like he had some trouble with the ink. It kind of looks like the Y has less ink than the F, but but you also run out of time, don't you? And you spend a little extra time on that F, and you go, oh, geez, I only have a few seconds to do L and Y.
0: And he said he was also limited in the amount of ink that he could work with and had to work quickly before the wind froze the ink that he had.
1: I'm glad everything went well. Otherwise, he would have had a tattoo splat on his hand.
2: Ooh.
1: Well, there are. I might as well have said nothing.
0: There are stories about people that survive a free fall and their chute doesn't open and they survive.
1: Crazy. Like those Time Life books. Remember
0: They land in a mud bog or something.
2: Or at top of a tree or something.
0: There are extenuating circumstances.
3: I saw a guy last week who was trying out discount parachutes that he bought off Temu.
0: What?
3: And like jumped off a cliff, like had a backup Temu parachute.
1: You know,
2: Jeff.
1: No, that's a good fit. That guy.
0: Are you kidding?
1: That guy may have saved lives.
3: Oh, yeah. A lot of lives.
0: My God.
2: But, have you ever purchased anything off Temu?
3: No.
1: No, anyone? I'd rather dig through a trash can.
2: No, right?
4: Is it that bad?
2: You know what's scary? High prices on those credit cards. 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
0: that's
2: what?
0: Terrifying.
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8: From Fort Wayne and Adams News, I'm Joey Martin. Good morning. It's Tuesday, July 28th, and here is what's happening. The ACLU of Indiana is filing two lawsuits over the treatment of a former ICE detainee at Miami Correctional Facility. The lawsuit alleges he suffered a seizure after missing prescribed medication and was later pepper sprayed by correctional officers. A nonpartisan group is trying to figure out what's behind the lack of voter participation in Allen County. League of Women Voters, Fort Wayne Urban League, and partners will hold an event on August 9th. The election board says in the last primary, only about 15% participated. And Northeast Indiana Local Food Network's Local Food Week is underway now with 10 days of fun, learning, and of course, delicious food. 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It's a pretty decent look at local roadways, not dealing with any major crashes or backups at the moment. If you are heading in some construction, though, we have a lot of that. Just be aware of, or maybe try to avoid, Mayhew Road will still have restrictions running from Clinton to St. Joe. 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
1: 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Some clouds this morning as we're heading in with the 70s. Kind of uncomfortable, still pretty humid throughout the day. Not as hot, though. A high of 83 with sunshine this afternoon. Pretty decent day tomorrow, too, as we're dry with sunny skies. High of 82. Warmer Thursday and Friday and shower chances heading into the weekend.
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1: Welcome back to the Bob and Tom Show. We're in the O'Reilly Auto Parts Studios. Christy Lee at the news desk.
2: Howdy.
1: There's Pat Godwin.
3: Hey, chick.
1: Back and raring to go.
3: Oh, yeah.
1: Has the guitar. Can play the guitar, the keyboard, sometimes at the same time.
3: I know.
1: Yeah, there's Jess Hooker. She's there. There's Josh Arnold.
4: Hi.
1: There's Ace Cosby.
5: Hello.
1: I'm Chick. Hello, Jeff Oskey.
6: Hello, good sir.
1: Yes, yes, yes. Christy, what's going on over there?
2: I don't know. What do you got?
1: No, I'm just kidding. If I told you what I have, you wouldn't believe me.
2: Okay. What? Oh.
1: Let's go to the video.
2: I don't know
1: if this is anything or not. This is a pigeon riding a drone. You guys.
4: Oh. This is absolutely something.
1: Is this something or is this nothing?
2: That's awesome.
5: That's cool.
1: I don't know. I don't know if the drone is owned by Amazon or whatever, but it looks just like a private drone.
4: I'm going to be honest.
1: Is it AI, you think?
4: No, I think it's a
3: fake.
4: I think it's a person's pigeon.
2: And
4: drone.
2: So it didn't just land on the drone as the drone was flying.
4: No, I think this was a
1: even if it is
2: a stunt.
1: It's still cool. It takes a lot of training to train a pigeon to trust the drone.
4: But an untrained pigeon, not going near that drone.
1: I wouldn't think so.
7: Is that the equivalent of like the moving sidewalk for a pigeon?
2: Yeah.
3: It is.
4: Yes.
1: Yeah. Yes, I bet it is. I'm just tired of flying.
2: Yeah, I need a break. Can you get me over there to that bridge?
1: I got to tell you, if I could fly, I don't think I'd ever get tired of flying.
2: I don't think I would either.
4: Boy, not for a while.
1: Man.
4: But you must.
2: You think their wings get tired?
4: Well, I don't know about that, but
1: I bet so.
4: You know,
3: they'd have to.
1: There's a lot of energy in birdseed.
3: Lactic acid.
1: A lot of protein in birdseed. Yeah.
6: Have you seen the new drones that can pick people up and like carry them? Like they were using them in a river rescue. These people were stuck in the river, and the drone comes over them, and there's a rope, and they put the rope around them, and the drone lifts them out and flies them to the
1: bank. That's a badass drone.
6: That's great. That's what I think we're going to do. We're all going to have our personal drones. Us into work.
3: Are you sure it wasn't a helicopter?
6: No, it was a drone.
7: It was a little baby helicopter.
4: Well, sometimes bringing something up in this room is
7: I know.
4: Yeah, it can be tough. Yeah.
1: You'd have the
4: room. It wasn't a helicopter.
1: You'd have the remote control in your hand to control the drone.
6: Yeah. Yeah.
1: You could lift it and fly anywhere. Yeah. Pat, it was a drone. You know, I don't have the flying dream. I know that's a popular dream. I've never had the fly. I have the jumping dream.
4: I get those more than the flying dream.
7: Building?
1: Yeah, where like sometimes it's out of a building. Thank you.
4: I can bound up or down two flights of stairs at once.
7: Oh, okay.
1: I bounce instead of fly.
4: Yeah.
1: And I can bounce incredible distances.
4: As
1: but I don't
4: naturally
1: fly.
4: As anything. And nobody seems to care.
1: No.
4: Like that's, yeah.
6: Are you bounding?
4: Yes. Like I'll be at the top of a staircase and just jump down to the bottom and just do that all the way down the stairs
1: absolutely
4: while everyone else is just walking.
7: That's-

0: jerks.
1: Sometimes I don't even have to jerk in my sleep, and I wake up, and the end result is there.
2: Really, still?
1: Yeah, really? I've talked to my doctor about it. It's because a medicine I take.
2: Oh, okay.
1: I'm not going to name it because it'll be sold out.
3: That's so funny.
1: And I actually need it.
4: You know, sometimes.
2: So do you have the fun part of it, or do you just wake up and feel relaxed?
1: No, I have the, in the dream, usually something's happening.
2: Okay.
1: And then I'll wake up and go, oh.
2: Okay.
1: I got laundry today.
4: Huh. Don't you try to talk yourself out of it at first. No, I'll go to sleep. I don't have to. I've had that conversation. No. Leave yourself alone tonight.
1: Oh, yeah.
4: Come on.
1: Yeah, the days of like, yeah.
4: It'd be so, just grab it.
1: My numbers have dwindled big time.
3: Oh. But if you are having trouble falling asleep, nothing will put you to sleep quicker.
4: That's the, you know, I for like,
5: some.
4: I pride my.
2: The opposite for me.
5: The opposite
2: like,
5: for me. Yeah.
2: Energy, let's go.
1: Oh, yeah. Even for you, Ace?
2: Yeah.
1: It gets you all hyped up?
5: Wakes me up.
2: Yeah. Yeah.
1: Huh.
4: Wow. I pride myself on my feminine outlook, and I understand, and oh, your feelings, and, you know, Mr. Feelings, but I've never been more of a guy than after that, and I'm sound asleep. Clunk. Oh, yeah. Oh, yeah. Just out.
5: Do you guys, I don't know if this story is going to make you happy or sad.
4: Oh, good.
5: Apparently, according to the New York Post, a lot of New Yorkers are not using deodorant during the city's summer heat wave.
1: Why is that?
5: The trend is being driven by people who say they're avoiding antiperspirants for environmental reasons. Josh?
1: I do hate this.
5: Health concerns or simply to save money.
1: Oh, all right. So there are other reasons.
4: I didn't know that antiperspirant and deodorant
5: were different.
4: Are two different things.
5: Absolutely. Yeah.
1: I didn't know that until recently.
5: Yeah. Are you serious?
1: From you guys. You guys taught me that.
5: Mm-hmm.
4: You can get deodorant that's just deodorant.
5: Deodorant covers the smell, but it doesn't stop you from sweating.
2: Right.
4: Antiperspirant
5: will stop you from sweating.
1: I've never used antiperspirant, and I won't.
2: Yeah. Yeah, don't.
1: Your body is
3: sweating. Sweating's good. Yeah.
2: Yeah.
6: You know, we've noticed that, Josh. You're not.
5: One of them, 36-year-old Kate Coretta of Brooklyn, who says she has no plans to start using deodorant ever again.
1: I have a feeling she's not using a lot of
2: common sense.
1: Razors.
5: Yeah.
4: Well, I'm real hairy.
5: She says they're a stupid thing to waste money on.
2: You know what? Deodorant is expensive.
3: It is.
2: Yeah, I was looking at it the other day. $18 for the like clinical grade deodorant. Yeah, just the secret. I was like, that seems high.
1: Wow. Mine's expensive because it's non-paraben, it's like the healthiest.
2: Yeah, gotcha.
1: But it's also the best deodorant I've ever used in my life.
2: That's awesome.
3: What is it?
1: It's called...
4: It'll be sold out.
1: No, I'm not too... It's all right.
4: All right.
1: Yeah. It's called Each and Every.
2: Huh. Oh, okay.
1: And they have a whole brand of like...
2: Just all kinds of
1: personal hygiene. Yeah, really good stuff.
2: Nice.
4: Do they have a romantic sounding scent or...
1: Well, you know what the name of my scent is?
4: A guy sounding scent or...
1: Alone Time.
4: Alone Time.
3: The scent?
1: Yeah.
2: That tracks.
1: It does kind of track. Not masturbatorially, but...
2: I
1: have a lot of alone time.
5: Right.
1: But the scent is great. I forget exactly what it is. Like pine wood or something.
2: Oh, okay.
1: Or nice. No, I may have gotten the non-fragrance.
2: Oh, that's the way I go.
1: But this is the first deodorant where if I wanted, I could put it on today and not put it on again until Friday.
2: That's awesome.
1: And not have any problems at all.
4: Wow. Yeah.
1: It's crazy.
2: That's great.
5: What's it called? Each and Every?
1: Yeah.
2: You know what else works?
5: Wait a minute. I have a question.
2: Yeah.
4: Are you going to get this for your husband?
2: Yeah.
5: No, my husband's fine.
4: Uh-huh.
5: If you have an unscented deodorant, how does that work?
2: I don't know.
3: Oh.
5: Wouldn't that be an antiperspirant?
2: Well, it's something that blocks the smell.
1: Right, it deodorizes your odor.
3: It's like a push. It's a push.
2: Okay. Right. Yeah, exactly. A push? Yeah. It's a push.
5: Okay. Because I was thinking, like, okay, if it's not scented.
1: No, it just keeps you from smelling.
2: Yeah, it keeps my scent away from everybody
5: else. Awesome. Okay,
1: it deodors.
5: Cool.
2: Yeah.
5: Gotcha.
4: Deodorant.
3: Because I switch mine up every time.
5: I switch mine up all the time, too.
2: I switch mine because stuff stops working, but I've noticed, this is some hippie stuff, but it works. Just a lemon under your arms, it works sometimes.
1: Wow.
2: I know. And it kind of like detoxifies.
1: I knew a woman who left a lemon slice in her panties.
2: On purpose?
1: She was a sourpuss.
3: I fell for you're such a good actor. You're such a good actor. I fell for the setup.
4: A real sourpuss. Did you call her that to her face?
5: You ever use the crystal?
2: I tried it.
5: That rock thing.
2: Yeah.
0: Where does that go?

0: Completely ineffective.
1: You would rub it underneath your arms as a deodorant. A natural deodorant.
2: There's small the cave, crystals. Apparently.
1: No, it was like a big rock.
2: Put them in your nose and you can't smell it.
1: Yeah.
3: Didn't Warren have a joke about he used Tom's of Maine deodorant? And he goes, it's super honest. It says right on the label, does not work.
4: It's true. It does not work.
2: There is a Tom's brand. Yeah.
1: Tom's of Maine. Yeah. I believe that's a deodorant. It's not an antiperspirant.
2: It's a whole new world. I couldn't believe it. We'll be back in the O'Reilly Auto Parts Studios. 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
1: Welcome back to the Bob and Tom Show. We are in the O'Reilly Auto Parts Studios at the news desk. It's Christy Lee.
2: Hello.
1: There's Pat Godwin.
3: Hey, chick.
1: There's Jess Hooker.
4: Hello.
1: There's the one, the only Josh Arnold.
5: Hi.
1: Jeff Oskey's here.
6: Yes.
1: There is Ace Cosby.
7: Howdy.
1: And I believe we were over at the news desk talking about kitty cats. Is that what we're talking about?
2: Yes. Yesterday on my Instagram, you know, I get a lot of pet videos, as I'm sure you do.
6: Yes.
2: Because I like dogs and cats.
1: Right.
2: And I received a video that is some AI generated, but the actual object that is featured in the video is for sale on Amazon. You can get one for $8 up to 16, depending on who you want to buy from. But they're little Hulk arms that you put around your kitty cat.
3: Come on, that's pretty funny.
2: And okay. It looks
1: pretty good.
2: It's pretty funny.
1: The guy who made those made many millions of dollars.
2: Yeah. I mean.
1: My goodness.
3: Oh, man.
5: Man, I'm surprised. My cat wouldn't.
2: I never allow that.
5: It's not going to be on there for more than 2 seconds.
1: Really?
5: Yeah.
2: I was going to buy you some just to see what would happen.
5: Nothing, unfortunately. with my girls, at least.
2: Ooh. Well. It's a cute thing.
1: Have you ever tried to put a hat on them or anything like that? Or maybe a Christmas theme?
5: Gravy's been in a blues sweater and all that. Yeah.
1: Oh, okay.
5: Yeah. But just not happy.
1: Yeah. Yeah, that's true.
2: Do you ever dress up your dogs?
1: They do for Christmas. Yeah. They have a reindeer antlers I put on.
5: And they do pretty good with them?
1: No, they don't like it either.
5: Oh, okay.
1: No, they'll sit there, but they don't care for it.
2: Yeah, I tried to buy Christmas pajamas for them. Last year, that didn't go well.
1: I was surprised. I got the, Joey has these, she hates fireworks and thunderstorms. So whenever it looks like a tube sock, but it goes over her head to have her ears up against her ears. So it deadens the sound a little bit.
2: And
1: she allows that. But maybe a half hour is about her limit. She starts to paw at it.
5: Yeah, I get these.
6: We have matching, life jackets for our dogs.
2: They
6: were swimming in the water.
5: Yeah, that's great.
6: They loved it.
1: And
6: then you got two little handles on top so you can lift them out of the water back out to the boat.
5: Those are great.
2: Yeah. Very handy.
6: Yeah.
1: Dogs need a handle. That's true.
5: Yeah.
1: Yes. That's the only thing they're missing.
6: Yeah.
2: Scientists observed orcas ramming into one of the world's heaviest fish so hard that it exploded recently. Researchers in the Gulf of California filmed the orca holding a sunfish and letting it go just before another orca hits it at high speed, causing it to break apart into 1,000 pieces.
5: Those sunfish can be massive.
2: 11 feet long.
5: Yeah,
2: Josh.
5: Those things are wild.
2: And weigh over 5,000 pounds.
1: I don't think we should be here fat shaming the sunfish.
5: No.
2: We're not fat shaming. Right. We're just stating they're big.
4: I didn't realize the other orca was setting up his buddy.
2: Yeah, they're playing with the food. They think they do it just for fun. That's what scientists believe.
5: Is this video?
4: Yeah.
1: Oh.
2: It's kind of hard to see.
1: Oh, hang on a minute.
2: Boom. There you go. Oh, we
5: Yeah, the other ones. All right, now you smash it.
2: Oh.
5: It's sort of like letting your buddy break at pool.
4: Yeah.
2: And then you get to eat all the remains.
5: All right, so they are honoring the prey.
2: Yes.
1: Yes. Well,
2: I mean, at least they're eating it. They're not just letting it fly around.
5: But they do this little part for fun. It's like if I threw popcorn in your mouth.
2: Yeah.
1: Yeah, same thing. Yeah, I'll make dinner for you. Here you go. Bang.
5: Man.
2: A whaling museum in Massachusetts is going viral for capitalizing on one of its bad reviews.
1: Pass.
2: A Google user left a 1-star review for the New Bedford Whaling Museum, calling it the worst aquarium ever.
1: Oh.
2: The museum has several whale skeletons on view. They also have, a modest aquarium setup, I would say. Well, the museum printed that review along with the illustration of a whale skeleton onto shirts, hoodies, and other merchandise, calling themselves the worst aquarium ever. Now, after CBS aired a segment on the merchandise, they're selling out. quite popular. So that's making lemonade out of...
4: Yeah, good job.
2: Yeah.
1: Heck yeah.
2: Yeah, so congratulations. The tank in the middle of the fish floor houses South Coast species, including the blue crab, sea star, and northern puffer fish.
5: What did this person expect to see? Whales?
2: I have no idea. Real whales, probably. Yeah.
5: Well, that's an idiot.
1: Yeah. You're a

0: Remember when somebody got upset that they went to see the dinosaurs and they thought they were real dinosaurs instead of the animatronic dinosaurs that were touring the country?
1: I don't.
0: Yeah,
1: I,
2: oh,
0: they
2: that's
0: were
2: right.
0: really mad.
1: Wow. Mm-hmm.
0: And I think it ended in a lawsuit or something. It was dismissed, but I think they filed. What happened to the actual dinosaurs?
3: Yeah.
0: What?
3: Now 7-year-old Timmy Jenkins is loaded.
0: Right.
3: After that lawsuit.
0: Oh, yeah.
3: Making
0: oh, yeah.
3: all the money.
1: He won somehow.
0: Yeah. He won somehow. Yeah, a benevolent jury. That's what happens. Yeah.
2: The Canadian government is warning Alberta residents to stop releasing their goldfish into the province's waterways.
1: Oh, I wonder what happens.
2: According to local specialists, the invasive species, Josh, has been detected in more than 100 locations throughout Alberta. The fish found in the province have grown up to 15 inches long.
0: They've My Lord.
2: Dubbed the campaign Don't Let It Loose to prevent people from releasing non-native plants and animals into the ecosystem.
1: Hmm.
2: You can be fined up to almost $71,000 or a year in prison.
0: I've always heard that goldfish will grow to their surroundings. Like if you have a big tank, it'll grow as big as it.
1: Gotcha. Yeah.
2: Hmm.
1: Well, these are doing it.
0: Yeah.
2: So goldfish turn into carp, is that correct? Are they the same?
4: Same species, right, Josh?
2: Right?
1: I don't know.
0: Are they baby carp?
1: They seem similar, don't they?
4: Yeah.
2: Yeah.
0: They just get a good name because they're gold, I guess.
2: What are the koi? Mm. Are they just fancy gold? They're fancy goldfish,
1: yeah.
2: right?
4: Oh, don't be koi.
2: Koi.
0: Are they?
2: Are they?
0: I'm not sure, Josh. Are they koi?
2: Florida City is reminding residents about wild monkeys. Amid recent sightings, the city of Mount Dora warned that the wild feral animals should be admired from a safe distance. They said wild monkeys can carry diseases and can become aggressive.
0: And they have hands and are very strong.
2: And they can bite or scratch you.
0: Yes.
2: Yes. If you encounter monkeys, give them plenty of space and allow them to move through an area on its own. They're not supposed to feed, approach, touch, or try to capture any of the monkeys. Why do they have wild monkeys in Mount Dora?
0: I don't
1: Where is Mount Dora?
2: Isn't it by Daytona Beach, I think?
5: Oh, my gosh.
0: I vividly remember
2: Mount Dora.
0: Wanting a pet monkey when I was a kid. I thought that would be
1: amazing. What kind did you want?
0: The one that was on, might have been on Ron Ely's Tarzan show or something. One
1: oh,
0: of those.
1: Yeah, one of the chimps, classic chimp.
0: Yeah, that's a classic, yeah.
2: It's a city in
1: Ely will show up in Crosswords, doesn't he?
0: Oh, yeah. Oh, yeah. Yeah.
2: Ron Ely.
1: Yeah,
0: he was Tarzan. Yeah, mm-hmm. He also hosted Name That Tune,
2: yep.
0: I believe. Yeah,
2: sure did. Very good.
0: He was an amazing entertainment machine, is what Ron Ely was. He could be an actor. He could host a show.
1: Only six total letters, but a lot of talent.
0: Mr. Entertainment, you're damn right.
2: Well, whatever you do, don't chase after wild monkeys in Mount Dora.
1: Don't go chasing wild monkeys in Mount Dora. Stick to the
2: monkeys, you know.
0: Friendly monkeys.
2: You know what megalophobia is?
1: Yes, I don't have it, but I get why people do.
2: Well, it is
0: fear of giant sharks.
1: It's a fear of giant things.
2: Of exceptionally large objects.
5: Yes,
2: very good.
5: I'm on board with this. It's very specific that, like, the flags on the side of the highway that are too big. That's too big. You don't need a flag that big. That scares me to death.
1: I get it when it's like a rowboat next to a massive oil tanker.
5: Yes, big boats are scary.
1: That creeps me out.
0: Yeah. I didn't know I had it until I landed somewhere. I drove up from San Francisco up to Oregon to do a comedy, and I went through San Francisco in the middle of the night, and they're just giant ships. And I went through, and I
2: ships.
0: And I almost.
4: You hit that pee there.
0: I didn't care for it. Yeah,
5: Josh, what is it that you have, the underwater thing?
1: I have submechanophobia.
5: Okay,
1: I'm afraid of man-made structures underwater.
0: It really
1: creeps me out. I can't get. I hate it.
5: It is creepy, and even watching them like sink an old boat. Like, that gives me, I don't know.
1: Yeah.
5: Yeah.
0: Does it make you, how does it manifest? Do you, like, get physically ill, or?
1: I get just now I had the shivers, like, legitimately. And,
0: oh, my.
1: Like, even things like if I'm swimming and then I have to go to the dock to get on the ladder.
0: Right.
5: Yes.
1: I hate it.
5: Even the posts for the dock, going down.
1: Yes.
5: I can walk through seaweed. I can
1: Same.
5: Have mud. I can handle all that. But
1: Same.
5: That's.
1: I could walk through a swamp fine, if there's a half-submerged statue in that swamp, I can't get near it.
2: For a person with megalophobia, the sheer scale.

0: of large objects triggers a severe psychological, even physical response. Rapid heartbeat, sweating, nausea, the sense of being smothered, the desire to flee the situation. Mm-hmm. Scientists now say extreme fears can and have many causes, like a negative experience or learning one from a parent. Humans are biologically wired to fear things that could crush, eat, or overpower them. But this ancient survival instinct is overactive in people with megalophobia.
1: Interesting. Yeah.
2: Mm-hmm. Man.
1: Now, I don't have the fear of a giant person. I don't have.
3: Right,
1: because
3: no.
1: That's not. In fact, I might even have somewhat of a giantess fantasy.
2: Is that right?
3: Oh, okay.
2: Did you watch, what is it, the Attack of the 50-Foot Woman or something?
1: That may have imprinted at a young age.
2: Do you remember when she was upset he was cheating on her? And she went over to the bar where he was having drinks with this woman, and she tore the roof off the place and down.
0: That'll teach him.
1: And as a child, why am I not afraid of that? In fact, I welcome it.
2: The 50-foot, say what you want about her. She was very attractive.
0: Mm-hmm.
2: Yeah. I don't know why they didn't get somebody uglier to play her. But. You know who could have played her?
0: Who?
2: Ron Ely.
1: Ron Ely could do anything.
2: He could do it all. Yeah.
0: Put a wig on him. There you go. Yep. Yeah.
2: More news coming up.
1: He could have
2: up.
1: Played the bar. He was that good.
2: Ronnie, sadly, he's gone.
1: Oh, probably 50 years gone, right?
0: Been a while.
2: We'll be back. We're in the O'Reilly Auto Parts studios. We'll remember Ron Ely. This is the Bob and Tom Show.
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5: From Fort Wayne and Adams News, I'm Joey Martin. Good morning. It's Tuesday, July 28th, and here is what's happening. The ACLU of Indiana is filing two lawsuits over the treatment of a former ICE detainee at Miami Correctional Facility. The lawsuit alleges he suffered a seizure after missing prescribed medication and was later pepper sprayed by correctional officers. A nonpartisan group is trying to figure out what's behind the lack of voter participation in Allen County. League of Women Voters, Fort Wayne Urban League, and partners will hold an event on August 9th. The election board says in the last primary, only about 15% participated. And Northeast Indiana Local Food Network's Local Food Week is underway now with 10 days of fun, learning, and of course, delicious food. 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Slowing down a bit in your usual spots as we check in on area roadways, but no major crashes in the way. Seeing the brake lights on 469 through the construction on the northbound side above 24 and slowing down too with that new stretch of roadway at 930 and Maple Crest. Follow the signs there. 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
5: 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From the National Weather Service, some clouds this morning as we're heading in with the 70s. Kind of uncomfortable, still pretty humid throughout the day. Not as hot, though. A high of 83 with sunshine this afternoon. Pretty decent day tomorrow, too, as we're dry with sunny skies. High of 82. Warmer Thursday and Friday and shower chances heading into the weekend.
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2: Howdy.
1: There's Pat Godwin.
3: Hello.
1: Rested, and fully rehabbed.
3: Oh, yeah.
1: Ready to roll. Got the guitar right there.
2: You allowed to lift weights and work out and everything?
3: Not the lifting just yet. The strength training will come in the next couple of months.
2: Oh, okay.
3: So a lot of stretching.
1: Next
3: now.
1: Stop triathlon for you.
2: Yeah.
1: There's Jess Hooker.
4: Hello.
1: There's Josh Arnold.
5: Hi there.
1: Ace Cosby.
6: Jig.
1: Jeff Oskey.
7: I don't trust people who are always busy.
1: Hmm.
7: What are you running from?
2: What does that mean?
5: Yeah. Are you hiding from yourself?
7: Yeah.
5: Are you...
1: You don't want to.
7: There's something you don't want to deal with.
4: Oh yeah,
7: mentally. So you got to keep.
1: I think that's a phobia, not being able to.
5: Or that's an interesting phobia.
1: Always being busy.
5: Fear of not doing something.
2: I think we know someone like that.
1: Yeah. I can't. I can't think of anybody.
2: There you go.
7: You were talking about phobias earlier, Christy. We got a little phobia quiz, if you guys would like to humor me with that for a second.
5: All right.
7: Maybe you guys know some of these. Maybe you don't. What about nomophobia?
2: Nomophobia.
7: And that's
2: a fear of Phil Collins.
5: Is that right?
1: Nomo. Now, these are all real.
7: I love that. These are all real.
1: All real phobias.
7: All real phobias.
1: You're not throwing a red herring in here.
7: No,
1: okay.
2: Nomo. I don't know.
3: You're not afraid of nothing.
7: It's fear of being without your mobile phone.
2: Oh.
5: I don't have that. You guys have that?
4: No.
3: Yeah, I have that a little
4: never.
3: Bit.
4: Never.
2: I have that a little bit.
7: You have a little nomophobia?
1: Yeah, I'll go back for it. Yeah.
2: I've left my phone at home a couple of times. Yeah. Ugh.
7: You would think me and Pat have this one. It is Plutophobia.
1: Fear of tiny planets? I don't know.
5: Fear of cartoon dogs?
7: Fear of money.
3: Yes.
7: Money.
1: Really?
7: Yeah. Oh, that's why we don't have any, because we're afraid of it.
2: You're afraid of it?
3: I act like a what is it called? Sailor on shore leave? With
4: yeah.
3: Suspended all the time.
2: Uh-huh.
5: Burns a proverbial hole in your pocket?
3: Yeah.
1: Yeah, you know what? Because if he's got it, he'll spend it, baby.
3: Yeah.
7: We got globophobia.
5: Fear of travel?
1: The world?
7: Well, round, something round.
5: Oh.
2: Fear of globes.
1: Fear of testicles?
7: Fear of balloons.
5: Wow.
1: Is that right?
2: You know, globophobia?
7: Globophobia.
1: There's a sexual turn on, if you will. Men like to watch women pop balloons.
5: That's interesting.
1: The anticipation of the whole thing. And they really enjoy it.
5: I don't have that.
1: No.
5: In fact, if anything, that's going to pop.
3: Right.
4: Yeah.
7: Have any of you ladies had a guy want you to
4: pop a
7: balloon for him?
4: No.
5: Boy, that's got to be one of the easier videos to make, doesn't it?
4: I see women doing it, and I'm just like, oh my gosh, people are paying her.
2: She sits
4: on it. Or she'll wear high heels and pop them.
1: Yeah.
4: Yeah, but she's usually wearing high heels and then bounces down on the balloon with her butt.
2: Oh.
4: Pops it.
2: Naked?
7: I'm in.
4: No, not always naked.
5: That's the thing.
4: Okay,
5: it's
4: I'm not
5: so
4: searching
5: easy.
4: For this stuff, by the way. I don't know how I know.
1: Sounds like you're an expert.
7: Arithmophobia. This is quite
5: I probably have this.
2: Fear of math?
7: Fear of numbers.
2: Yeah.
3: I have
4: numbers.
1: Hmm.

0: Josh has
1: Can you imagine being afraid of numbers?
0: Yeah, how does that even work? How do you get through life?
1: I don't know.
2: Yeah.
1: I have a fear of simple math. It's not a fear. I just suck at it.
0: Yeah.
3: You know, there's somebody in the room who assigns gender to numbers.
1: Well, how does that work?
0: I don't know. It's just something I've always done when I was a kid. Like, I assign it to colors, numbers.
2: 47.
0: That's a boy.
1: That's really... This is amazing.
0: Yeah.
4: Why do you do that?
0: I don't know. I I'm also the person that, like, I change the pillows around because I don't think the front pillows should get that much, you know, face time. Like, hey, let the back pillows come up front. Just everything has an emotional quotient is what it comes down to.
1: You know, what you would probably be good at is stocking.
0: Yes.
1: And the reason... Yeah. Oh, okay.
0: Yeah. Honestly, when I do help at a restaurant and a grocery store, that's why they like me to come in there, because the stuff that they all hate doing is the stuff I love to do.
1: Yeah.
0: Yeah.
1: I get what you're saying here, because I liked it too.
0: Yeah.
1: And like, one of the big things with stocking is
3: facing the shelves.
1: That and the product that was in the back needs to be moved forward so that it's fresh.
0: Yeah.
1: If it's food, that kind
0: of. Well, I do that with your guys' stuff here. Like the pop.
1: Yeah.
0: Like, I don't like, I'm not going to. Yeah, the old pop comes to the top, and I put the new
1: The
0: cases
1: gendering
0: in.
1: Is really interesting.
0: Yeah.
1: Is it because something gives you a masculine energy or a female energy when you...
0: Yeah, and it's I don't know why. I don't know where it started.
1: Does it stronger for you when you see it or hear it? So if I say blue...
0: When I see it, because it's all like it started in school. Like, I would write it and be like, you know, clearly, you know, the number 9 is a girl, and she's next to the number 3, who is a boy, and like
1: that's
0: it's just,
1: really wild.
0: Yeah,
1: have you met anybody else that does this or talked to anybody about it?
0: No,
1: it's not a problem.
0: No,
1: I just think it's interesting.
0: Yeah, I don't know why.
1: What about
0: I do it with letters too. Not
1: are
0: just
1: things
0: numbers.
1: Are there obvious things like pink is girl? Or
0: yeah,
1: you just stay away
0: it is.
1: From that?
0: And I bet that's where it starts. Like, when they started assigning those colors to us as kids. That it was like, well, then everything has a gender, obviously.
1: Interesting.
0: You know what I mean?
1: Yeah.
0: Yeah, because I still even think the gender-neutral colors have gender. Yellow is a girl. Green is a boy. That's clear.
1: And the way that you say that's clear is really... I love stuff like that.
0: So
1: wow.
0: Weird. Yeah.
2: This one, Tom would say we all have ergophobia.
3: The fear of work?
2: Yes.
3: Really?
2: 100%.
3: Tom would say that. Yeah, mm-hmm. He sure would.
0: Can you get disability for that?
3: Yeah.
0: Could you be like, look, I've got fear work.
2: I knew a guy.
1: I knew a guy who, this was not a good person.
0: Okay.
1: All around.
0: Right. Yeah.
1: But he got disability, and the reason he got it was he was depressed, which, hey.
0: Yes.
1: That can be a legit reason.
3: Sure.
1: But. The reason he was depressed is because he would get depressed if he had to go to work.
0: Yeah.
1: And they gave it to him.
4: No way.
3: No.
1: And that's where I went, you know, this system might be a little flawed.
2: That's crazy.
4: That guy's a genius.
0: Yeah, no kidding.
3: Holy heck.
2: Here's one Tom definitely does not have, the coprophobia.
1: Oh, fear of poop.
2: That's right.
1: Yeah. No, he has the opposite almost.
3: He's in love with it.
2: And finally, decidophobia.
4: Can't make a decision.
2: Yeah.
1: Interesting.
4: Yeah. I have that. My daughter has it really bad. Yeah. We
1: if
4: can't.
1: You don't think you have it, go to Netflix.
4: Yes.
1: Oh, see if you don't scroll for 45 minutes and then you know what? I'm not watching anything.
4: You cannot give me more than 2 or 3 choices or I'm.
0: How are you at a restaurant?
4: It's horrible.
0: Do you check the menu before you go?
4: Horrible. It's horrible.
0: No, I my sister has this and I was like, I'm never going to eat with you again, ever.
3: I hate restaurants.
0: Yeah. Like, she just couldn't decide on a milkshake flavor. And I was like, I'm going to strangle you right here. And, oh, it was horrible. Yeah. And
1: I've started to break my mind by just not taking part in it, ignoring
4: it. Don't go to the restaurant?
1: If I go to Netflix, what am I going to watch? What am I going to watch? This.
0: The
1: and
0: first
1: I just started.
0: Yeah.
3: Huh.
0: Just head on.
3: Hey, let me tell you about staying at the house. 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
3: Hello?
4: Lisa, it's Mr. Ball.
3: I was just on my way into work.
4: Can we talk?
3: Sure.
4: Your background check just came back and...
3: I can explain.
4: I'm sorry, but we're gonna have to let you go.
3: I was told my arrest was dismissed.
4: 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We'll mail you your last check.
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1: Welcome back to the Bob and Tom Show in the O'Reilly Auto Parts Studios. Chrissy Lee at the news desk.
2: Well, hi, Chick.
1: Hi there.
2: How are you today?
1: Good. There's Pat Godwin.
3: Hello.
1: There's Jess Hooker, Josh Arnold, Jeff Oskey.
4: That's right.
1: Ace Cosby.
5: Hello.
1: Hello, hello. I'm Chick McGee, and I believe we are at the news desk.
2: We are at the news desk. A New York chef is going viral for a 3-foot seafood, is it Fra Diavolo pizza slice?
1: Oh, my gosh.
2: Jason, you need to look this up.
4: Oh, yeah.
2: Joe's Rotisserie in Roselli Park serves up the massive pizza slice with a garlic knot crust that is topped with mussels, fried calamari, and shrimp.
1: Wow.
2: One slice, $42.50.

0: an East Coaster, essentially.
1: Yeah.
0: The clam pie, the... It's a pizza with clams and clam sauce or whatever.
1: No, it's not a big thing where I come from.
0: Oh, okay.
1: And northeastern Pennsylvania has some of the best pizza, but not a clam pie.
2: You know, I've had a clam pie, Josh. Oh, yeah.
0: What did you think?
2: Well, and,
0: was it a bearded clam pie?
2: You stay for the smell. What is it? You come for the taste and
0: you know what?
2: Something like that.
0: We jumped into this.
2: Yes, we did.
0: And then we went, oh.
3: Yeah.
2: So enthusiastic.
3: Could you eat a 3-foot long piece of pizza?
0: Well.
4: Yeah, look at the size of the slice.
3: Let me see.
2: Oh, that's $42?
0: Oh, that looks like a calzone being made.
2: Yeah.
4: No, there was another one with the bigger.
3: With the slice. That's all right.
0: This was last minute that we asked.
3: Yeah, I'm sorry. Yeah, we're running a little weird this week.
0: I'd try it, wouldn't you?
3: Yeah, I like...
0: We could share it.
3: We were in the Northeast recently, and they had lobster pizza. Oh. That was very good.
5: What was the sauce?
3: It was like a white sauce.
5: Yeah, like an Alfredo or like a, okay.
3: No. Very good.
2: You guys should...
4: No white sauce.
2: Josh, you and Christy should Lady and the Tramp a big piece of pizza.
3: Oh,
2: like
3: Josh
2: that.
3: And I shared some chicken yesterday, didn't we, Josh?
0: Yeah.
2: Oh, did you intertwine arms?
3: We toasted drumsticks.
2: Oh.
3: Yes.
5: Nice.
0: Yes.
3: He taught me the...
2: I bet Josh taught you a lot.
3: He taught me the chicken pot pie crust mashed potato combo.
0: Oh yes, yes. Sometimes you if you it,
2: is
0: you
2: this
0: know,
2: a, is this an old fat thing?
0: The crust
3: around the chicken pot pie.
0: So the right. Yeah, the edge,
3: the best part
0: that gets a little hard sometimes.
5: You
0: break that off and you just dunk it in mashed potatoes and gravy.
1: That sounds good.
3: Yeah. It was very good.
2: And you're
3: good.
2: On your way to heaven. Yes. That's exactly right.
3: It was very good. Thanks, Lisa.
0: Do we have maybe the...
3: Oh, there it is.
4: Yeah.
3: That is
0: Oh, you know what? The shells are still on the muscle.
3: Yeah. That'd be hard.
1: That's weird.
4: Yeah, that'll break your teeth. That'll chip it.
2: That'll break it. Well, yeah.
0: And you got your calamari there. It looks like maybe a ground meat of some kind.
3: I do like the garlic nut.
2: I think that's worth $42, don't you think?
3: Yeah, it's the size of a huge pizza. Yeah.
0: I'd try that. I bet it's delicious.
3: Mm-hmm. Yeah. Thanks, Joe's.
2: I don't care for calamari.
3: You don't?
2: No.
0: Oh. Wow.
2: I can't get
5: eat
2: past,
5: it as a meal.
2: I can't get past the, it looks.
4: Beehole.
2: Oh. Like a beehole.
5: But it's breaded. Buttholes aren't breaded.
1: Well, speak for yourself. Some are bleached.
4: Depends on what you sit on.
2: They certainly could be.
0: Mine's not breaded, but it sure has been battered.
2: Uh-huh.
0: I like it rough.
3: Hasn't
0: that
3: been
0: day.
3: Fried.
2: I like it rough on my butt. Make it rough.
0: Mistreat my butt.
2: Mistreat me. Back to you.
3: Here's a story for you, Patrick.
1: Uh-oh.
3: Researchers from Johns Hopkins University say teens are using mobile food delivery at school.
1: Oh.
3: A survey at 1,000 U.S. teenagers found 1 in 4 reported using mobile food delivery services during school hours.
0: Have they not seen Fast Times at Ridgemont High? Do they not know what happens when a pizza gets delivered to the classroom? Mr. Hand makes... Yes.
3: Spicoli was on this way before DoorDash.
2: Oh, yeah. Right. Oh, yeah.
3: Almost half of them used them after school. Among respondents who used food delivery apps, almost 60% reported ordering fast foods like pizza and burgers. 1/3 said they ordered sodas or other sugar-sweetened beverages. I would think...
0: I'd be furious if I were teaching and all of a sudden... A DoorDasher came in with a venti blue coconut mocha.
3: They don't allow you to come to the classroom, do they? They would have to go to the office.
5: Yeah,
3: they go to the office.
5: Yeah, you can't get to the classroom.
4: They have a rule at my daughter's school. Like, it's in the handbook that you can't have food brought in now.
0: Even at lunch hour?
4: Oh, yeah. No, it was getting to the point where they would have 20 or 30 dashers every lunch show up with food for kids.
5: Whoa. That's insane.
4: Yeah.
2: Wow.
5: I used to just skip the period before lunch and go get a bunch of big bean burritos and bring them back to the cafeteria.
0: No kidding.
5: Yeah. It was the only fast food restaurant we had in our town for
0: a
5: while.
0: I sent you a post on how to make school pizza.
5: No.
0: Oh, it's on your Instagram.
5: Like the rectangle pizza?
0: Yeah.
5: Oh, I'm going to have to look it up.
0: So I sent it to you. It has the recipe and everything.
5: Okay, I'm doing it.
3: Do all schools have the same pizza recipe?
0: Pretty
1: much. Yeah.
5: At your church, would they sell the pizzas?
4: Yes.
5: Yes, that's how they did it at ours for fundraisers.
4: Well, my mom was a school secretary, so we would get them by the case.
5: Oh, awesome.
4: And they come in an actual sheet size, like sheet tray size sheet, and you'd go out and break off like four pieces and throw them in the oven. It was awesome.
5: That is awesome.
3: We did not have half. We had hot food.

0: at my grade school the last year I was there. Before that, and they were the sandwiches that you would put in the little...
1: Stewart hot sandwiches.
0: Exactly. Right, right. That was all we had. You had to bring your lunch.
2: Oh, okay.
0: Yeah.
3: Yeah, we had pizza day at our school.
0: No, we had that in high school, junior high school, but not at the Catholic school.
2: At the church fundraiser, they would sell, you could get them frozen and buy the boxes, and they'd mark them up. And
3: nice.
0: Man.
3: Yeah.
0: Let's see, what else we have here today? If you've got an irrational fear, we already did that story.
4: Was there a story for Pat that we just
0: skipped
4: over?
0: About the mobile... About DoorDash? Mobile delivery, DoorDash.
4: Oh, yeah.
2: Jimmy's a big DoorDash
5: I put the kibosh on the DoorDash last night. I said,
0: oh, really?
5: I put my foot down.
0: Yeah, yeah. How'd that go?
5: We got to cut back on expenses. Daddy's just had a surgery here he's got to pay for.
0: Right?
4: Sure.
5: And my deductible was, whatever. And I said, he said, yeah, Dad, of course. I said, I have a lot of food here. And then I woke up at 2 a.m. to the fire alarm going off. No joke.
4: Yeah.
5: Because he had forgot about the bacon that he put in the oven. So the apartment was filled with smoke.
4: Ooh.
5: And I said, you know what? Let's go back to the DoorDash. I don't mind spending a little extra to be safe.
3: What you're going to love, Pat, is my daughter now, our son and daughter around the same age, she now is 16, can drive, which your son's almost ready to drive. Mm. DoorDash is out. You want a burrito? You go pick it up.
2: Yeah.
5: No kidding.
3: I ain't paying extra fees.
2: Yeah.
3: So now I have my own DoorDash driver that goes out and picks up whatever I want, I want it.
1: There you go.
3: Yeah.
5: Oh, that's right.
2: Is it true that people who are DoorDash drivers and when they want to order food, they can order their food and go pick it up, and so they're getting paid to be a driver and they're getting their dinner at the same time? Is that possible? Is that a thing?
4: I don't know. Okay. Maybe.
1: That sounds viable.
4: I mean, why not give them that perk?
2: Right, you know? Yeah.
5: Here's another thing with my son. I'll wake up and I'll see he's had a fountain beverage. Even though we have lots of Dr. Pepper and whatever he wants in the fridge, I go, Jimmy, you don't have to get the beverage, but Dad, fountain soda's the best.
0: So much better.
3: He's not wrong.
0: He's not wrong.
4: Still, I know, yeah. I get both sides of that argument.
0: Commuters in Ohio got into a slippery situation recently after a crashed truck overturned on a busy highway and deposited pickles. The semi traveled outside the marked lanes, went into a ditch, rolled onto its side, scattering all the pickles across the road.
1: Pickles.
0: The Ohio Department of Transportation said State Road 316 in Pickawa County. Or is it Pickaway County was closed for several hours due to the accident.
1: There is a Pickwa, Ohio.
0: That's why I got confused.
1: And a Pickaway County.
0: Is Pickwa in Pickaway?
1: It is not.
0: Oh.
1: I think Pickwa's in Miami County. And
0: look at that. We have our guitar player back.
1: And Pat's right here in this county that we're in.
5: Tom demands we do any kind of a spill on a highway. He wants a song.
1: Uh-huh. I love it.
5: I got to sing it for him. And I'm running out of, I thought, let's do a Pat Godwin tribute.
0: Yeah?
5: Pickle.
0: Okay.
5: Song. Here we go. Now, this is a little tough, so I'm going to go slower. Here we go.
1: Okay.
5: Pickle spill. Trucker pickle spill. Pickles on the highway. Pickles there still. Pickle spill. Trucker pickle spill. Thanks. Gherkins, butter, spears, and dill.

0: Listen, Brian, I'm talking Picklesville. Trucker Picklesville. Pickles on the highway by the pickle park. Picklesville. Trucker Picklesville. Never drive pickled truck after dark. It's a little tough to get out.
1: Yeah, right. Yeah.
0: Okay. There we go.
1: Nicely done.
0: Oh, thank you.
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1: Welcome back to the O'Reilly Auto Parts Studios. It's the Bob and Tom Show. There's Christy Lee at the news desk.
2: Hi there.
1: Howdy doody. There's Pat Godwin.
3: Hey, chick.
1: Hey, man. There's Jess Hooker.
4: Hi.
1: Hi. There's Josh Arnold.
5: Closed circuit to you, Chick McGee.
1: Yeah.
5: What you just did was...
4: It was beautiful.
5: Yeah.
3: Genius.
5: Yep.
1: Well, I'm...
5: You're good.
1: I'm... Okay. There's Jeff Oskey.
6: What's up, Pat?
1: Cosby. Thanks, buddy.
4: I love this.
1: I appreciate it. Time now for today in history. I think Chrissy has a little bit. I have a little bit.
2: Okay.
1: All
2: yeah.
1: Right.
2: Sure.
1: I'll do... let's see. I'll see you... 1914.
2: 1914.
1: This
2: I have no
1: day
2: idea.
1: In 1914.
2: What happened?
1: World War One started.
2: Ooh, I'm terrible at history.
5: The Great One.
1: The Great War. It's Austria-Hungary. There's a hyphen in there. I guess. That's what how it's printed. Ah. Declared war on Serbia.
2: Oh.
1: And those three, Austria-Hungary is now New Jersey, Delaware. And, and I think Serbia is Rhode Island. Isn't okay. that interesting?
5: On this Austria, dating. Hungary.
1: Hungary? It was known
5: Are
1: as Hungary.
5: Yeah. Austria, Hungary, and Serbia, and then the rest of the world. We didn't all collectively go, let them.
3: Yeah. You guys can.
1: Let them fight it out.
2: On this date in 1900, Louis Lassen created what? Do you know?
1: Mm. Louis Lassen.
5: 1900?
2: Mm-hmm.
5: I'm going to say the airbag.
2: The airbag.
1: The underwire bra.
5: You see, the problem with creating the airbag then was there were no cars. He knew he had something.
4: Right.
1: He really did.
5: Yeah.
1: If only somebody had invented a car.
2: No, he created what some consider to be the first hamburger.
3: The first hamburger.
2: Yeah. Huh.
1: What did they do before then?
2: Nope, that's all I got.
5: Do you think it happened in Hamburg?
2: Has to be, right?
4: Mm.
6: I thought it did.
2: Yeah. I'll have to do some homework.
5: I always like old guys who call them hamburger sandwiches.
4: Oh, the sandwich.
5: I'm going to try to keep that alive by starting it now. Can I have a hamburger sandwich?
6: I got in an argument with my child the other day. We were going to go to a sub place, and she goes, I don't want a sandwich. I go, what do you want? She goes, I want a burger.
5: Okay.
6: I go, a burger is a sandwich. She said, it's not a sandwich. It's a hamburger.
2: It's a sandwich. Hamburger is a sandwich.
5: Okay, but you also know what she's arguing.
2: But on the menu, it's under

0: Sandwiches.
1: Is right? Is hot dog a sandwich?
0: Yes.
2: But if you go to a Subway, the thing is, you go to a Subway or a Jimmy John's or a sandwich shop, you probably can't get a hamburger.
1: Exactly.
2: That's what she...
3: And like, usually you sandwich, were being... there's sandwiches and then there's hamburgers.
4: Right. Oh, I was being difficult.
1: I think you were way in the wrong on this.
4: Oh, okay. Well, I'll be sure to apologize when I get home today.
2: Please do, Jeff. Will you go easier on those kids, please?
1: Yes.
0: While you guys are arguing over what is a sandwich, I found out that the hamburger was actually created in New Haven, Connecticut.
2: Well, how about that?
0: At Lewis's Lunch. That's what he called this place.
1: Is this Lewis Lassen? That's the guy,
0: Mr.
1: right?
0: Mr. Lassen.
2: Mm-hmm. Okay, well, thank you, Lewis.
0: In New Haven, Connecticut.
1: New Haven, Connecticut. Mm-hmm.
2: I think the man's a hero.
1: So it wasn't Hamburg.
3: It came from the Hamburg steak. So there's like that was first and then evolved to that.
1: I've never heard of the Hamburg steak.
0: I had neither.
3: Me neither. Hmm.
1: What cut of the cow was that? The a loin, possibly?
3: And why is it?
5: It's ground beef.
1: The ass end?
3: Yeah.
1: No, that's what you call a cow with short legs, ground beef.
2: Hell yeah. What are you going to do about that?
5: Laugh a little.
1: And here's a song for Pat Gunner about a short cow.
4: Do you remember the movie Night Patrol with the unknown comic?
2: Yes.
4: Wasn't that one of his jokes on there?
1: I don't.
4: My other favorite one from that was, what do you call 100 cows masturbating? Beef stroganoff.
2: That movie is currently streaming on, I think, Prime.
4: Oh, really?
2: Yeah,
4: I have to watch it again.
1: Isn't Zany in that? He's in
2: not that one.
1: He's in a movie with the unknown comic.
2: He's in with Murray Langston and Linda Blair. Something I forget about, what that's called.
1: Something about bowling or something.
2: He sent me a DVD of it.
1: My goodness.
2: So we could all screen it if we wanted to.
4: It also has the great thing where the chef brings out the guy's soup and his thumb is in the soup.
3: Oh yeah.
4: The doctor told me to keep it warm.
2: One of the main guys in Night Patrol is Pat Paulson.
0: Oh, my gosh. Yeah. The only way I know about him is he always ran for president.
1: You know how electric Pat is on screen.
0: Yeah.
1: Wow.
0: On this date in 1932, the first feature-length zombie movie was released in the United States.
1: Right.
0: Do you know what it was called?
1: White Zombie.
2: The Cabinet of Dr. Caligari.
1: No, it's called White Zombie.
0: Yes, it was called the White...
2: I would argue that's not the first zombie movie.
3: Uh-oh.
2: Sorry.
0: Uh-oh, what was it?
1: Is Caligari have a
0: zombie
1: in it?
0: It says first feature-length. Is your other zombie movie feature-length?
2: I would say it's feature-length, yeah. And it features a somnambulist, which is where the word zombie, well, it arguably comes from. This is way nerdy.
0: So what movie are you talking about?
1: I have never seen...
2: The Cabinet of Dr. Caligari.
1: Oh, I've never seen The Cabinet. What are you, taking lessons from Tom?
2: First off...
3: Sorry.
2: I'm surprised you don't need a second surgery after that sneeze.
5: Just sneezed and caught me by surprise.
2: You had a sympathy sneeze.
5: I did. Oh, man.
0: On this date in 1978, Animal House was released in theaters.
1: Yep, Animal House.
2: Laugh-free. Yeah.
4: Never seen it.
2: You haven't?
4: No.
2: It's real good.
0: Oh, you're kidding me.
3: No. I haven't watched it.
4: I haven't seen any of those 80s, I haven't seen Revenge of the Nerds. I haven't seen Animal House or any of those.
0: Oh, my gosh.
2: I'll happily have you over. All right. Yeah.
0: That's a fun movie.
1: Take a walk through the 80s?
2: They're both funny, dude.
0: Yeah. Birthdays. You got any birthdays over there?
1: I don't think I've seen Revenge of the Nerds, or maybe not many.
0: Is that the We've Got Bush one?
2: Yeah. I love Revenge
0: of the Nerds. I do, too.
2: And there are way funnier moments than that.
0: Yeah.
2: That's just the one Tom glommed onto.
0: Yeah, of course.
1: On this day in 1984, the Los Angeles Summer Olympics officially opened. 14 Eastern Bloc countries, led by the Soviet Union, boycotted the games. Mm. And we cleaned up.
2: Yeah, we did.
1: Remember that? Take that. Happy birthday to Beatrix Potter.
0: Oh.
1: Mrs. Potter.
2: Is she the rabbit? The
0: Velveteen rabbit lady.
1: Rabbit lady.
2: I don't think I've ever read the Velveteen Rabbit.
0: Really?
2: I know the story, but.
1: She was born in 18.
2: About a rabbit made out of cheese, right?
1: 66.
2: Yeah.
1: No, that's the Velveeta rabbit.
2: Oh!
1: Today's birthday, 1929.
0: Go ahead.
6: Jacqueline Kennedy Onassis was born.
0: I love that.
6: That's right.
0: One of my favorite impressions.
6: This isn't really gold. It's a Vermeer.
2: All right.
1: This is Kennedy.
2: You're going to make me look like an... I almost
1: a giant.
5: I love that impression.
1: 1954, Hugo Chavez.
5: Hey, Hugo Chavez.
1: Hugo Chavez. 1958, Michael Hitchcock.
2: He's great, isn't he?
1: He's in those Best in Show.
0: Best in Show.
1: Yeah.

0: Show, yeah.
1: 1945, Jim Davis, Mr. Garfield. Maybe yes. You know him as Mr. Garfield.
2: And I love those Garfield books.
1: Let's see. 1969, Dana White was born. 1990, Soulja Boy was born.
2: Oh.
3: Oh, there you go.
1: You remember Soulja
2: Boy. Sure.
1: Soldier Boy, that lonely little
2: he did Superman.
3: Soldier.
2: Oh, no, that's a different
3: yeah. Superman.
2: Which, when I found out what that referred to,
3: I don't know.
4: What?
3: Oh, no.
4: Guess, eh?
5: Not on air.
2: Wait, I could clean this up.
5: Okay.
3: Okay. Yeah.
2: So,
3: there's a dance that goes with it. Is that a part of it?
5: No.
3: Oh, okay.
2: Soldier Boy, the whole Superman thing is it a sheet or a pillowcase?
5: It's a sheet.
2: Okay, yeah.
5: Yes.
2: It's when you.
3: Uh-oh.
2: Yeah, let's say you're doing. You can both watch the hockey game.
3: Sure. Okay.
1: And you, yeah, and you take the sheet
2: and you finish.
1: Yeah.
2: Then you can put the sheet on her back and it stays like Superman's cape.
4: Oh, I got you. Yeah.
3: A little sticky.
5: Yeah. Absolutely. When she gets out of bed to go to the bathroom, she's wearing a cape.
1: And that was in the song.
2: That's what the song is. Yeah.
3: Yeah.
2: I mean, it doesn't spell it out quite like that, but.
1: Well, I mean, you know.
2: Soldier Boy, we hardly knew you.
1: Who knows where?
3: Song.
1: Who knows where inspiration is going to come from?
0: That's right.
4: Soldier Boy.
1: We'll be right back in the O'Reilly Auto Parts Studios. 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

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Coming up, we got our 1050 giveaway. 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

96.3 XKE, Fort Wayne's classic rock, Smokin' with Boston. Coming up, just around the corner here, we do have Bachman Turner Overdrive and a rock block for you in just a few. Also, we're going to do our 10.50 giveaway, which we'll do with Name That Tune today for Skynyrd Foreigner tickets, good for the Ruoff, coming up on August 7th. All right. And that's going to be a huge show. God, that's a ton of great music. And I've got your tickets coming up here in just a couple. So

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And good morning. Let's give away some tickets now. And we do a ticket giveaway each weekday at this time, right around the 10:50 break here. And this is for Skinnerd and Foreigner together. Good combo happening at the Ruoff, and that show coming up on Friday, August 7th. And all you have to do is be the first caller to name this tune, just the song title. That's all I need. It's that simple. And the number to call is 478-7625-478-ROCK.

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Well, we're playing Name That Tune throughout the rest of this week, right around this time, right around 10:50 in the morning, to see who wins tickets to see Skynyrd and Foreigner at the Ruoff. Good luck.

0: 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Good morning. Can you name that tune by Lynyrd Skynyrd?
1: Yeah, the Ballad of Curtis Lowe.
0: The Ballad of Curtis Lowe is correct. Now, have you seen Foreigner or Skynyrd before?
1: No, I haven't.
0: Neither band? Really? You're the second winner in a row this week that's never seen Skynyrd or Foreigner. Well, we're going to fix that, all right? August 7th, you're going to have a little road trip down to the Ruoff there in Noblesville for Lynyrd Skynyrd and Foreigner in concert. Congrats. Who's rocking you?
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96.3 XKE, Fort Wayne's classic rock. The big man on sax there with Bruce Springsteen from Born in the USA. Well, it is July 28th, last week of July. Have you done anything cool this summer? City pools are closing on Saturday. Now, the water playgrounds will be open TFN. And school is starting here in just a few days. Well, how about a Chicago adventure? You still got time to do that. You can do so with the Smashing Pumpkins coming up in Rock News. Beautiful, exciting, and relaxing, Cabo San Lucas will rock during Sammy Hagar's birthday week. Unfortunately, the Cabo trip is sold out, but you can join us for Bob Marley's birthday celebration as we head to Negril, Jamaica in 2027. 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

0: 96.3 XKE Fort Wayne's classic rock, Heartbreaker, Living, Loving Made from Zep. On the way, we do have the Steve Miller Band. Also, it's a special day for ZZ Top fans. And have you squeezed any drops out of the summer of 2026 yet? Have you had some fun is what I'm talking about. Well, you still got time to do so. Coming up this Friday, July 31st, the Grammy Award-winning band Smashing Pumpkins is going to headline their hometown of Chicago's famed Lollapalooza. And this marks the band's long-awaited return to the festival for the first time since they appeared there back in 1994. Now, to celebrate this, the band has announced a series of special events going on all week long. They're calling it Pumpkin Palooza, and the festivities are set to take over Chicago with an intimate underplay performance previewing their Lollapalooza set, an exclusive merchandise pop-up store, and more. And it all begins tomorrow when the Pumpkins will take the stage for a sold-out performance at the historic Riviera Theater in Chicago's Uptown. Riviera holds 2,500 people, and of course, it will be packed with pumpkin heads. And they will also be hosting a merchandise pop-up on Wabash Avenue. And it sounds like a blast for Chicago. The boys are back in town at Lollapalooza. Smashing Pumpkins. Summer's not over.
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1: Lisa, it's Mr. Ball.
0: I was just on my way into work.
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2: Let's eat.
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5: Yeah, what do you have, honey?
4: I think I have the usual, Pete.
5: Cheeseburger.
2: Yes.
6: Dusty Hill, how are you?
2: Hey, Dusty, how you doing?
6: Hell, if I was any better, I'd be twins.
2: Well, hey, thanks for taking the time to call us.
6: You bet, man. I mean, yeah, look here. I'm just in New York. There ain't nothing to do up here.
2: There's nothing going on up there. Well, they got a little restaurant around the corner you ought to check out while you're there.
6: There's a little restaurant around the corner everywhere.
2: Yeah, that is
6: Fort
2: true.
6: Fort Wayne, too.
2: Fort Wayne is, well, that's correct.
6: You bet.
7: Yeah, you bet. Thank you, Dusty. God, I miss that guy. Last time we got to meet him at the Follinger Theater, a little meet and greet, a quick one, and I got a picture taken. But the thing, I had a chance to talk to Dusty. I said, dude, this is after the show. I said, dude, your vocals are still spot on. You need to do a solo album. To which JJ's then patted me on the shoulder and said, hey, dude. What are you trying to do? Get him to lead the band already? But with that in mind, yeah, he hit a lot of the high-end vocals for ZZ Top. And, of course, all that incredible bass work as well. And we miss our Dusty Hill, man. He was incredible. We lost him in 2021, and it was after their third album, Tres Hombres, that the band actually got some attention. By the 1980s, the blues rockers had achieved mainstream success, aided by MTV.

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Hey, right now it's time for your in-concert dessert featuring the great Rick Wright of Pink Floyd. He was born on this date in 1943. And he was actually, in my opinion, Pink Floyd's secret

0: audio weapon. His keyboards were a huge part of the magic of Pink Floyd in the studio and especially in concert. Speaking of which, let's go ahead and do it. Your In Concert Dessert featuring Rick Wright and Pink Floyd.
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0: 96.3 XKE Fort Wayne's Classic Rock. You can find that on Pulse, which came out in 1995. Featuring Pink Floyd in concert and Rick Wright. Yeah, his birthday was on this date. And I really think he was the magic of the overall audio sound of Pink Floyd. I mean, Roger Waters' words were magical unto themselves. But when it comes down to the audio, especially on that song Time, all of those special effects were on Rick Wright's keyboards. Underway, we do have Autograph, we've got Heart, and a Rock Block that'll be yours here in just a few. And also, you still have time to register for tickets for Sammy Hagar's birthday bash. That's three nights in Cabo, October 9th, 11th, and 13th. And it's Sammy and friends. Who knows who'll show up? Probably Rick Springfield, I imagine, will be one of them. And he does a good job. Keep your shirt on, Rick. And now you can register anytime, 24 hours a day. Just go to redrocker.com. But you've only got through this Friday at 9 o'clock Pacific time. All registrations are treated equal regardless of when they are submitted. How do you know when you win? Well, the drawing will happen on Monday, August 3rd. That would be this coming Monday. And then they'll give you actually about a week to complete if you're lucky enough to win the chance to buy those tickets. Incidentally, Sammy turned 79, and that's how much he charges for the tickets. He started charging his age when he turned 55.
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0: 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Good afternoon, Foreigner's Head Games. Now, coming up, we do have Def Leppard, got some Creed in a rock block here in just a couple. And also this week on 50-50, are you hungry for something yummy here in the last week of July? How about Cookie Cottage on West Washington Center Road? 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

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This is Bob from Tri Lakes, Indiana, and I've been listening to XKE since before Doc was starving for Genesis. Rock on, guys.

0: 96.3 XKE, Fort Wayne's classic rock, Geddy Lee and Rush. Currently ripping it up. I mean, as far as tours go, that is the tour right now. On the way, we do have Twisted Sister in a rock block here for you. And also, we've got a special night coming up for you. We're going to celebrate the 7th anniversary of Monday Blues Nights at the Club Room at the Clyde Theater. 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I'll be your host on Monday, August 17th at 7 o'clock. We'll be featuring Eric Matthews and the G-Money Band, honoring the legacy of Gary G-Money Babson. 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

0: 96.3 XKE Fort Wayne's classic rock from the Razor's Edge. ACDC on the way. REO Speedwagon here on a rock block for you in just a couple. Skynyrd and Foreigner. Now, Jason Lee grabbed the mic there. I have given away two pairs of tickets for Deer Creek for August 7th for Skynyrd and Foreigner.
1: Yes.
0: And you know how many times they've played the market here?
1: Quite a bit.
0: Yeah. Both winners have never seen either
1: band. Get out of here. That's really cool.
0: Yeah, I know. Well, we're going to...
1: They're going to bring the big show. It's going to be hit after hit after hit. It's going to be 3 hours of nothing but a hit machine.
0: Yeah, exactly. And Foreigner has managed... How much evolution have they been through? My God.
1: The first time I saw them was in 91, and they didn't have Lou at that time. They had some younger kid, probably mid-20s dude. He was just a shadow with hair. They never gave him a spot the entire 90 minutes.
0: Really?
1: No. He was just a shadow with hair. I feel like he sounded awesome. You couldn't tell who he was.
0: Yeah.
1: And then I saw him with Kelly a few times. Kelly was fantastic, too.
0: Yeah. So, I mean, that's a lot of music. A lot of, put it this way, a lot of FM rock tunes.
1: Oh, yeah.
0: Because we've drilled the hell out of both bands.
1: Yeah.
0: Exciting and relaxing. Cabo San Lucas will rock during Sammy Hagar's birthday week. Unfortunately, the Cabo trip is sold out, but you can join us for Bob Marley's birthday celebration as we head to Negril, Jamaica in 2027. Reserve your trip now with Beth at 434-6618 for this February's trip to Negril, Jamaica.
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0: Kettlebox on 96.3 XKE, Fort Wayne's classic rock, 2.5 minutes away from another classic rock block. And coming up on August 17th, that is a Monday, is the 7th anniversary of Monday Blues Nights at the Club Room at the Clyde Theater. Now, these were always hosted by our buddy G-Money, Gary Brabson. And he unexpectedly passed away last year. We miss him dearly. And this is being thrown in his honor. Okay, Doc West is going to be your host. Gary's band, the G-Money Band, is going to be there along with Eric Matthews. And so they'll be the core, and then it is a jam, right? Monday nights are always an open blues jam at the Club Room at the Clyde Theater. So all the musicians, players, singers, whatever, come out and have a great time. Monday, August 17th, starting at 7 p.m. Admission's free, but you do want to get a reservation, all right, so you can get a table and grab some grub. 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

0: 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We'll be doing that with some Van Hagar era Van Halen. Hey, so the Cabo trip is sold out. 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

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So since 1962, the Rolling Stones have been a band. They have never broken up, and that puts them at number one on the list of longevity in terms of rock bands. Do you know who's at number two? It's going to surprise you. The Scorpions, because they formed in 1965. Right? Mind blown. 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

Def Leppard bringing on the Heartbreak on 96.3 XKE. It's 4 Wayne's Classic Rock. Supertramp kicks off another classic rock block. And also the traffic jams coming up at 5 o'clock to rock you home. So we're going to be hitting the links on the 8th of August. It is the Beer Bottle Open at Whispering Creek Golf Club in New Haven. 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All right, it's a beer tasting and a golf outing combined. We'll be doing tastings throughout our round. It's going to happen at Whispering Creek, 1:30 in the afternoon, Saturday, August 8th. We'll have dinner from Iggy's Gourmet Subs afterwards, and it's going to be a blast. We hope to see you there. Get all the info on our app and at

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0: 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It is next, so we can rock you home here on your Tuesday. Pink Floyd is going to be a part of that. Also, the Talking Heads coming up. Some Ozzy, ZZ Top in there as well. And coming up tomorrow morning at 10:50 after the Bob and Tom Show, Doc West has your tickets for Lynyrd Skynyrd and Foreigner. That show is coming up next Friday, the 7th of August, at the Ruoff in Noblesville. 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

At 10:50, your tickets to go see Skynyrd and Foreigner. 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

0: 96.3 XKE, Fort Wayne's Classic Rock. Remembering bassist Dusty Hill from ZZ Top today. This is the anniversary of his passing. Metallica is going to kick off your next classic rock block. Van Halen, also Fleetwood Mac and Quiet Riot are in there as well. And coming up on the 17th of August, that is a Monday, and it is the 7th anniversary of the Club Room's Monday Night Blues Jam, which was always hosted by our good buddy Gary Brabson, right? G-Money. And the G-Money Band is still a part of that. Eric Matthews is doing that as well. Now, Gary passed away unexpectedly just a couple of years ago, and we do miss him dearly. And this is going to be a celebration of everything that Gary and G-Money, I should say, did for the blues in Fort Wayne. It's coming up on Monday the 17th. It is an open blues jam, of course. It's free to get in. Doc West is going to be your host, and you can make your reservations by calling the Club Room and reserving your table. 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That's 260-747-0989. The 7th anniversary blues night is coming up on Monday, August 17th at the Club Room at the Clyde Theater with 96.3 XKE.
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0: Jimi Hendrix, along with his secret weapon, Mitch Mitchell, on drums, and Purple Haze. Coming up next on the Classic Rock Block, Journey is going to get that underway. Now, coming to the Allen County War Memorial Coliseum Saturday and Sunday, August 8th and 9th, it is the Muddy River Run. 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
2: 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All right, so tonight, probably cloudy, 61 is the low. Tomorrow, sunny and a high of 82. Sunshine Thursday and a high of 85. And there'll be a slight chance of rain throughout the, or as the day goes on Friday. Otherwise, sunny skies with temperatures again in the mid-80s.
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AC/DC from Back in Black on 96.3 XKE, Fort Wayne's Classic Rock. Happy Tuesday evening to you. My name is Jason Lee. Thank you for letting me hang out. We've got tons of great stuff coming up this hour. The Crows, Eagles, Ozzy, Scorps in there. Alex Van Halen and David Lee Roth will share the stage for the first time since 2015 this Thursday in Fargo, North Dakota at a TEDx Fargo event. They're just going to be chatting about something. I'm not exactly sure. If you're going to be in North Dakota on Thursday, good luck checking out that show. Here they are back in the days when they got along at least well enough to make an amazing album. Hot for Teacher on 96.3 XKE.

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ZZ Top, 96.3 XKE, Fort Wayne's Classic Rock. 5 years ago today, we lost Dusty Hill. He passed away back in 2021. We're rolling through a classic rock block. Ozzy coming up in about 4.5 minutes. 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

This is Drew, an old Michigander who's been in Fort Wayne a long time, rocking with Doc West and all you guys. I'll keep listening, except when I'm sleeping.

0: Ozzy on 96.3 XKE, Fort Wayne's Classic Rock. Jason with you here at the end of a very long Classic Rock block. We've got another one coming up in just a few. We'll kick it off with birthday boy Simon Kirk and his first band with Paul Rogers, so stick around for that. Coming up this Friday, it's another 50-50 Friday. This one, a very special one. We've got a pair of deals coming at you. First off, Cookie Cottage on West Washington Center Road. 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